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2: A cloudy afternoon with showers and longer spells of rain at times. It will feel cooler for the time of year with a high of 16 degrees. Sunset this evening is at 9:25pm. Then tonight stays unsettled with further rain at times, along with some breezy conditions. Looking ahead, a spell of wet and windy weather arrives on Thursday. Friday remains largely cloudy with patchy rain before high pressure begins to build from Saturday, bringing more sunshine and a gradual rise in temperatures.
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1: Brought to you by Leonardo of Yeovil, the home of British helicopters.
2: You open your messages expecting a meme, and instead, it's something you didn't ask for. Unwanted, explicit images or videos, often called cyber flashing, a growing concern. It's when someone sends sexual content without consent, typically for their own gratification or to shock, humiliate or distress the person receiving it. In the past year alone, there have been 110 reports of cyber flashing across the Avon and Somerset police area. While some may brush it off as a joke, police warn the impact can be serious, causing anxiety, embarrassment, fear, and lasting distress. Officers also say those responsible can go on to commit more serious offences. Cyber flashing became a criminal offence in England and Wales in January 2024 under the Online Safety Act. Anyone found guilty could face up to 2 years in prison, a fine or both, and may be placed on the Sex Offenders Register. It can happen through social media, messaging apps, dating platforms, or even in public spaces via Bluetooth or AirDrop. If you receive an explicit image you didn't ask for, don't respond. Block the sender and report it by calling the non-emergency number 101. If you can, keep evidence. Police say reporting these incidents can help prevent further harm. And if you are affected, support is available. If you have an item of community news from where you live, please send it to info@radio9springs.com.

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2: From the Sky News Centre at 2, politicians and the police are calling for calm after violence across Northern Ireland. There's been trouble following anti-immigration demonstrations organised in response to a vicious stabbing caught on camera and shared online in Belfast on Monday night. A 30-year-old Sudanese national has been charged with attempted murder and making threats to kill. Houses, cars and a bus have been set on fire during the disturbances. Alison Morris is crime correspondent at the Belfast Telegraph and says the trouble changed from initially blocking roads.
3: One man telling us, unconfirmed it has to be said, that in one community local people are stopping cars and checking nationalities of people. What happens next is unclear, but that's certainly some of the reports.
2: That was our reporter Conor Gillies, who's been in Belfast through the night as well. Let's get back to Alison Morris. She's crime correspondent at the Belfast Telegraph, and she was describing how the trouble changed from initially blocking the roads
4: to attacking properties, homes where people are pointing out where foreign nationals live. The man who was attacked is recovering. He has very serious life-changing, life-altering injuries. And ironically, it will be foreign nationals who will be at his bedside looking after him.
2: Well, smoke has been seen rising above the city through the night, and a police car was also burnt out in Portadown last night. Elsewhere, Donald Trump has described retaliatory strikes on Iran as very strong and powerful. They were launched in response to the downing of a US Apache helicopter. Iranian state media say explosions have been heard in several cities. An Australian firm is in early talks to take over Boots. Sigma Healthcare says nothing's agreed and there's no guarantee a deal will happen. England manager Thomas Tuchel says he and his team won't be distracted by non-football issues at the World Cup. Build-up's been dominated by political matters, border security and high ticket prices. And hiring in the UK slumped by nearly a quarter since before COVID. LinkedIn puts the drop down to firms being more cautious because of geopolitical and trade uncertainties. That's the latest. I'm Barry Weir.
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5: A cloudy afternoon with showers and longer spells of rain at times. It will feel cooler for the time of year with a high of 16 degrees. Sunset this evening is at 9:25pm. Then tonight stays unsettled with further rain at times, along with some breezy conditions. Looking ahead, a spell of wet and windy weather arrives on Thursday. Friday remains largely cloudy with patchy rain before high pressure begins to build from Saturday, bringing more sunshine and a gradual rise in temperatures.
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1: Brought to you by Leonardo of Yeovil, the home of British helicopters.
2: Somerset Council has announced plans to build 580 new council homes over the next 5 years, placing housing at the heart of a new long-term strategy for the county. Developed in partnership with Homes in Somerset, the Social Housing Development Strategy aims to deliver high-quality, energy-efficient homes by March 2031. The focus is on affordability, sustainability, and meeting the needs of Somerset's diverse communities, helping to create safe, secure places for people to live. The Council says the scheme will support residents' physical, mental, and social well-being, with low-carbon homes designed to promote independence whilst reducing energy costs and tackling fuel poverty. The strategy also looks at expanding housing into rural areas, recognising their unique challenges, while addressing complex housing needs and supporting displaced people. Projects already completed include developments in Minehead and Taunton, with further schemes currently underway in Bridgewater and Taunton. Councillor Frederica Smith-Roberts says the plan sets out a bold and inclusive vision, built on strong partnerships with landowners, developers, and local communities. She says it goes beyond bricks and mortar, aiming to strengthen communities, support economic growth, and respond to climate change, ensuring everyone in Somerset has access to a safe and affordable home. If you have an item of community news from where you live, please send it to info@radio9springs.com.

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2: From the Sky News Centre at 3, First Minister Michelle O'Neill has condemned what she calls the outright thuggery of violence across Northern Ireland. Homes, cars and a bus were set on fire following a stabbing in North Belfast on Monday night. A man in his 40s has been treated for serious injuries and a 30-year-old Sudanese man who had indefinite leave to remain is due in court charged with attempted murder. Anti-immigration protests were organised last night and trouble followed on. Hilary Benns, the Northern Ireland Secretary.
3: Well, this was an horrific and brutal attack. Everybody has the right to protest peacefully. That's a fundamental part of our tradition as a country. But nobody has a right to engage in disorder and violence.
2: Let's get more reaction from the Deputy First Minister, Emma Little-Bengali.
4: Any kind of disorder only serves to wreck our own communities. It doesn't serve any purpose. But I think importantly, people must know that their legitimate concerns and issues are being listened to.
2: We also heard a police car was set on fire in Portadown last night. Elsewhere, Iran's foreign minister has responded to US strikes, saying America has opted to test Iran's determination. Donald Trump described the latest attacks as very strong and in response to the downing of a US helicopter. England cricket captain Ben Stokes is considering his future after breaching ECB protocols. He and Gus Atkinson could be dropped for the second test with New Zealand after a nightclub incident following the opener at Lords. And there's strong opinion among fans in Durham, where Stokes plays his county cricket.
5: He's England's captain, he has to set an example, and clearly he hasn't. How will you discipline other people in the future?
6: It's important to have like good role models for kids as well, and if you're not presenting yourself well, kids are going to look up to you in a bad way.
7: He's an adult, he's a dad, he's a leader of a cricket nation. He's got to learn.
2: And the Met Office says temperatures in southern England could hit 30 degrees Celsius again this weekend. It comes just 2 weeks after a record-breaking heatwave. That's the latest. I'm Barry Weir.
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8: A cloudy afternoon with showers and longer spells of rain at times. It will feel cooler for the time of year with a high of 16 degrees. Sunset this evening is at 9:25pm. Then tonight stays unsettled with further rain at times, along with some breezy conditions. Looking ahead, a spell of wet and windy weather arrives on Thursday. Friday remains largely cloudy with patchy rain before high pressure begins to build from Saturday, bringing more sunshine and a gradual rise in temperatures.
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1: Brought to you by Leonardo of Yeovil, the home of British helicopters.
2: A long-standing part of Britain's broadcasting landscape is set to fall silent. The BBC has confirmed that its Radio 4 long-wave service will be shut down, bringing to an end nearly a century of long-wave radio transmission, a move some listeners have described as criminal. The service, broadcast on 198 kHz, has been transmitted from the Droitwich transmitting station for more than 90 years, reaching across the UK and beyond. Long-wave signals travel vast distances and are known for their reliability, particularly in areas where other radio or digital services struggle. But the BBC says the technology is now reaching the end of its life. And with listener numbers declining, investment in upgrades is no longer considered cost-effective. Most audiences, it says, have already moved to FM and digital platforms like DAB. The corporation has confirmed the service will close later in 2026, with at least 2 months' notice given to listeners. Daily on-air reminders will also help audiences switch to alternative ways of tuning in. A petition to save the service has gathered thousands of signatures, arguing long wave remains a vital lifeline, especially in rural areas with poor reception and limited internet access. For now, the countdown continues for one of radio's oldest and most far-reaching signals. If you have an item of community news where you live, please send it to info@radio9springs.com.

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2: From the Sky News Centre at 4, police are urging calm after sporadic disorder across Northern Ireland. Vehicles were set on fire and flames even started in some homes, with unrest spreading after a stabbing in North Belfast on Monday night. Our reporter Dan Whitehead is in Belfast.
3: The PS and I have specific tactics that, you know, that are used not elsewhere in the UK, so they're well versed at dealing with this. I think one of the struggles which is the fact that the violence is spread out in pockets across the city. That, of course, stretches resources and makes it even more difficult.
2: Well, a man in his 40s has been treated for serious injuries after Monday night's attack. A Sudanese national who's 30 and who had leave to remain is due in court charged with attempted murder. A week after calling for rage over teenage student Henry Novak's murder, Nigel Farage was yesterday asked about the Belfast incident.
4: Government always appeal for calm. Let's be calm. Don't cause a fuss. Don't frighten the horses. Unless, of course, it's George Floyd. Somewhere in the Midwest of America, and then we're, then it's fine to be angry.
2: Elsewhere this morning, Iran's foreign minister has responded to US strikes carried out last night, saying the Americans have opted to test Iranian determination. Donald Trump's described the latest hits as very strong. The US retaliated after accusing Tehran of shooting down an American military helicopter. Military analyst Sean Bell says the two safe and uninjured pilots are pretty lucky.
5: If Iran had actually got hold of these crew, that could have been a propaganda coup for the Iranians. There's no doubt America would have wanted to do some covert operations, some deception operations. It's all a bit James Bond, really.
2: Elsewhere this morning, Boots could be taken over by an Australian firm. Sigma Healthcare says it's held early talks about buying the pharmacy chain. And in sport, England will have to go through the playoffs if they're to qualify for the Women's World Cup. They beat Ukraine 3-0 in their final group game, but Spain thrashed Iceland. Scotland, Wales and Northern Ireland will also be in the playoffs. That's the latest. I'm Barry Weir.
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6: A cloudy afternoon with showers and longer spells of rain at times. It will feel cooler for the time of year with a high of 16 degrees. Sunset this evening is at 9:25pm. Then tonight stays unsettled with further rain at times, along with some breezy conditions. Looking ahead, a spell of wet and windy weather arrives on Thursday. Friday remains largely cloudy with patchy rain before high pressure begins to build from Saturday, bringing more sunshine and a gradual rise in temperatures.
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2: New figures released by Department for Environment, Food and Rural Affairs, or DEFRA, show how local councils across England are performing when it comes to recycling. And there's good news locally, with Somerset Council remaining in the top 10% of all authorities for recycling. The latest league tables show a recycling rate of 55.5%, placing Somerset 32nd out of 321 councils nationwide. Somerset Council says their success is down to the efforts of residents who continue to sort and recycle their waste carefully, and they also stress there's still room for improvement. A recent survey of household rubbish bins found that around 7% of what's being thrown away could be recycled at local recycling sites. Another 7% was made up of garden waste. Residents are being encouraged to compost at home where possible, helping return nutrients to the soil. Alternatively, garden waste can be taken to recycling centres free of charge or collected through a subscription service. For those unsure about how to recycle certain items, more information is available on the Somerset Council website. The message from the Somerset Council is, check before you throw and help push recycling rates even higher. If you have an item of community news from where you live, please send it to info@radio9springs.com.

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2: From the Sky News Centre at 5, politicians and the police are calling for calm after violence across Northern Ireland. There's been trouble following anti-immigration demonstrations organised in response to a vicious stabbing in Belfast on Monday night. It was caught on video and shared online. A 30-year-old Sudanese man has been charged with attempted murder and making threats to kill. Houses, cars and a bus have been set on fire during the disturbances. Alison Morris is crime correspondent at the Belfast Telegraph and says the trouble changed from initially blocking the roads
3: to attacking properties, homes where people are pointing out where foreign nationals live. The man who was attacked is recovering. He has very serious life-changing, life-altering injuries. And ironically, it will be foreign nationals who will be at his bedside looking after him.
2: Smoke could be seen rising above the city last night. Former First Minister Arlene Foster has given us her reaction.
4: This is not only wrong, but it's entirely counterproductive. I mean, if these people are genuinely concerned about immigration issues, this takes the whole spotlight away from that issue and onto the violence in their own communities.
2: A police car was also burned out in Portadown last night. Elsewhere, Donald Trump has described retaliatory strikes on Iran as very strong and powerful. They were launched in response to the downing of a US helicopter. England cricket captain Ben Stokes is considering his future after breaching ECB protocols. He and Gus Atkinson could be dropped for the second test with New Zealand after a nightclub incident following the opener at Lords. There's strong opinion among fans in Durham, where Stokes plays his county cricket.
5: He's England's captain, he has to set an example, and clearly he hasn't. How will you discipline other people in the future?
6: It's important to have like good role models for kids as well, and if you're not presenting yourself well, kids are going to look up to you in a bad way.
7: He's an adult, he's a dad, he's a leader of a cricket nation. He's got to learn.
2: And we're being told that phrases like over the hill and stuck in their ways can entrench ageism. Research suggests people in their late 40s and early 50s are most likely to be on the receiving end. That's the latest. I'm Barry Weir.
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9: A cloudy afternoon with showers and longer spells of rain at times. It will feel cooler for the time of year with a high of 16 degrees. Sunset this evening is at 9:25pm. Then tonight stays unsettled with further rain at times, along with some breezy conditions. Looking ahead, a spell of wet and windy weather arrives on Thursday. Friday remains largely cloudy with patchy rain before high pressure begins to build from Saturday, bringing more sunshine and a gradual rise in temperatures.
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0: community news from around Yeovil and South Somerset.
1: Brought to you by Leonardo of Yeovil, the home of British helicopters.
2: Police are reminding the public that privately owned e-scooters remain illegal to use on public roads and spaces. Under current law, e-scooters can only be ridden on private land and only with the landowner's permission. That means they're not allowed on roads, pavements, cycle lanes or in parks. Anyone caught using one of these in these areas could face prosecution as they're committing a criminal offence. Despite being widely available to buy, e-scooters are classed as motor vehicles. That brings legal requirements like a driving licence and insurance, neither of which can currently be obtained for private models, making their use in public effectively unlawful. Police say they're working with retailers to improve awareness, but stress that enforcement remains necessary, particularly in response to safety concerns and public complaints. There are some exceptions. Government-approved rental trials are running in selected areas where e-scooters can be used legally under strict conditions by licensed riders. Officers warn that those who break the rules risk having their scooter seized, receiving penalty points and facing charges, including for riding without insurance or a license. The message is clear. If it's privately owned, keep it off public spaces. If you have an item of community news from where you live, please send it to info@radio9springs.com.

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1: Brought to you by Leonardo of Yeovil, the home of British helicopters.
2: You open your messages expecting a meme, and instead, it's something you didn't ask for. Unwanted, explicit images or videos, often called cyber flashing, a growing concern. It's when someone sends sexual content without consent, typically for their own gratification or to shock, humiliate or distress the person receiving it. In the past year alone, there have been 110 reports of cyber flashing across the Avon and Somerset police area. While some may brush it off as a joke, police warn the impact can be serious, causing anxiety, embarrassment, fear, and lasting distress. Officers also say those responsible can go on to commit more serious offences. Cyber flashing became a criminal offence in England and Wales in January 2024 under the Online Safety Act. Anyone found guilty could face up to 2 years in prison, a fine or both, and may be placed on the sex offenders register. It can happen through social media, messaging apps, dating platforms, or even in public spaces via Bluetooth or AirDrop. If you receive an explicit image you didn't ask for, don't respond. Block the sender and report it by calling the non-emergency number 101. If you can, keep evidence. Police say reporting these incidents can help prevent further harm. And if you're affected, support is available. If you have an item of community news from where you live, please send it to info@radio9springs.com.

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2: From the Sky News Centre at 6, First Minister Michelle O'Neill has accused masked men of burning families out of their homes during trouble across Northern Ireland. She says it's disgusting cowardice. Violence followed anti-immigration protests, which were sparked by a vicious stabbing in North Belfast on Monday night. A 30-year-old Sudanese refugee is due in court charged with attempted murder. His Deputy First Minister, Emma Little-Pengelly.
3: Any kind of disorder only serves to wreck our own communities. It doesn't serve any purpose. But I think importantly, people must know that their legitimate concerns and issues are being listened to.
2: A week after calling for rage over teenage student Henry Novak's murder, Nigel Farage was yesterday asked about Belfast.
4: Government always appeal for calm. Let's be calm. Don't cause a fuss. Don't frighten the horses. Unless, of course, it's George Floyd somewhere in the Midwest of America. And then then it's fine to be angry.
2: The US has launched a fresh wave of strikes against Iran. Donald Trump says his forces hit back strongly after an American helicopter was shot down over the Strait of Hormuz. The two pilots are safe and uninjured. Military analyst Sean Bell says they've had a lucky escape.
5: If Iran had actually got hold of these crew, that could have been a propaganda coup for the Iranians. There's no doubt America would have wanted to do some covert operations, some deception operations. It's all a bit James Bond, really.
2: Boots could be taken over by an Australian firm. Sigma Healthcare says it's held talks about buying the pharmacy chain. A charity is warning the difference in price between the most and least healthy foods is the widest it's been in more than a decade. The Food Foundation says some families have to spend 85% of their income to afford the government's recommended diet. And temperatures in the UK could hit 30 degrees again this weekend. The Met Office says we'll see rising temperatures 2 weeks after a record-breaking heatwave. That's the latest. I'm Kat Suave.
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7: A cloudy afternoon with showers and longer spells of rain at times. It will feel cooler for the time of year with a high of 16 degrees. Sunset this evening is at 9:25 p.m. Then tonight stays unsettled with further rain at times, along with some breezy conditions. Looking ahead, a spell of wet and windy weather arrives on Thursday. Friday remains largely cloudy with patchy rain before high pressure begins to build from Saturday, bringing more sunshine and a gradual rise in temperatures.
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1: Brought to you by Leonardo of Yeovil, the home of British helicopters.
2: Somerset Council has announced plans to build 580 new council homes over the next 5 years, placing housing at the heart of a new long-term strategy for the county. Developed in partnership with Homes in Somerset, the Social Housing Development Strategy aims to deliver high-quality, energy-efficient homes by March 2031. The focus is on affordability, sustainability, and meeting the needs of Somerset's diverse communities, helping to create safe, secure places for people to live. The Council says the scheme will support residents' physical, mental, and social well-being, with low-carbon homes designed to promote independence whilst reducing energy costs and tackling fuel poverty. The strategy also looks at expanding housing into rural areas, recognising their unique challenges, while addressing complex housing needs and supporting displaced people. Projects already completed include developments in Minehead and Taunton, with further schemes currently underway in Bridgewater and Taunton. Councillor Frederica Smith-Roberts says the plan sets out a bold and inclusive vision, built on strong partnerships with landowners, developers, and local communities. She says it goes beyond bricks and mortar, aiming to strengthen communities, support economic growth, and respond to climate change, ensuring everyone in Somerset has access to a safe and affordable home. If you have an item of community news from where you live, please send it to info@radio9springs.com.

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3: A cloudy afternoon with showers and longer spells of rain at times. It will feel cooler for the time of year with a high of 16 degrees. Sunset this evening is at 9:25pm. Then tonight stays unsettled with further rain at times, along with some breezy conditions. Looking ahead, a spell of wet and windy weather arrives on Thursday. Friday remains largely cloudy with patchy rain before high pressure begins to build from Saturday, bringing more sunshine and a gradual rise in temperatures.

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1: Brought to you by Leonardo of Yeovil, the home of British helicopters.
2: A long-standing part of Britain's broadcasting landscape is set to fall silent. The BBC has confirmed that its Radio 4 long-wave service will be shut down, bringing to an end nearly a century of long-wave radio transmission, a move some listeners have described as criminal. The service, broadcast on 198 kHz, has been transmitted from the Droitwich transmitting station for more than 90 years, reaching across the UK and beyond. Long-wave signals travel vast distances and are known for their reliability, particularly in areas where other radio or digital services struggle. But the BBC says the technology is now reaching the end of its life. And with listener numbers declining, investment in upgrades is no longer considered cost-effective. Most audiences, it says, have already moved to FM and digital platforms like DAB. The corporation has confirmed the service will close later in 2026, with at least 2 months' notice given to listeners. Daily on-air reminders will also help audiences switch to alternative ways of tuning in. A petition to save the service has gathered thousands of signatures, arguing long wave remains a vital lifeline, especially in rural areas with poor reception and limited internet access. For now, the countdown continues for one of radio's oldest and most far-reaching signals. If you have an item of community news where you live, please send it to info@radio9springs.com.

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2: From the Sky News Centre at 7, First Minister Michelle O'Neill's condemned what she calls the outright thuggery of violence across Northern Ireland. Homes, cars and a bus were set on fire following a stabbing in North Belfast on Monday night. Helen Williamson was told to get out of her home after a fire in a neighbouring building.
3: I just heard the bangs and folk running up and down the stairs. Well, and my bag of nerves. Because I've been here 28 years and this is the first time I'd ever seen anything like this. It's supposed to be a protest.
2: A 30-year-old Sudanese man is due in court charged with attempted murder. Anti-immigration protests were organised last night and trouble followed. Hilary Benz, the Northern Ireland Secretary.
4: Well, this was an horrific and brutal attack. Everybody has the right to protest peacefully. That's a fundamental part of our tradition as a country. But nobody has a right to engage in disorder and violence.
2: Elsewhere, Donald Trump says the US has launched what he calls very strong attacks against Iran. The American president says they're in response to a helicopter being shot down near the Strait of Hormuz. More than 1,000 phones and other devices have been lost or stolen from the Ministry of Defence since 2024. None have been found. The cost of a healthy diet compared to eating junk food has widened to its highest level in more than a decade. The poorest families need to spend 85% of their disposable income to give the children their government's recommended diet. The Food Foundation's head of policy is Dr. Hannah Brinsden.
5: In households that are food insecure, many are having to cut back on things like fruit and vegetables. So we're seeing this kind of dietary impact, we're seeing an affordability impact, and we are seeing that health impact.
2: And England's women will have to go through the playoffs if they want to reach the World Cup. The Lionesses beat Ukraine 3-0 last night, but they were beaten to automatic qualification by Spain. That's the latest. I'm Kat Suave.
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7: A cloudy afternoon with showers and longer spells of rain at times. It will feel cooler for the time of year with a high of 16 degrees. Sunset this evening is at 9:25pm. Then tonight stays unsettled with further rain at times, along with some breezy conditions. Looking ahead, a spell of wet and windy weather arrives on Thursday. Friday remains largely cloudy with patchy rain before high pressure begins to build from Saturday, bringing more sunshine and a gradual rise in temperatures.
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7: Good morning, you're listening to Breakfast and in the blink of an eye. We're here already, it's Wednesday. Talking of blink, let's have this one. Blink 182.

Blink 182 and All the Small Things seeing us into breakfast this Wednesday morning. It's the 10th of June and it's 5 minutes past seven. Hope you're keeping well today. Thank you for joining me this morning. You are listening to Breakfast on Radio Nine Springs. Now, tomorrow, of course, is Thursday, and that means it's the community show with Steve Haig at 7 o'clock tomorrow evening. And his guest this week is the CEO of Leonardo UK, Clive Higgins. Clive hails from Yeovil and he will be talking about the recently announced £1 billion order with Leonardo to build 23 new medium lift helicopters for the RAF. And he's also going to be talking about apprenticeships at Leonardo and wanting to attract more women to take up careers in engineering. So that's the community show here on Radio Nine Springs tomorrow evening with Steve Haig and his guest, CEO of Leonardo, at 7 o'clock. Back to the music here now, though. Let's play the new one from Espa and Becky G. This is Lemonade.

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0: One where Jason Derulo doesn't say his name too many times. That was Want You to Want Me, one of my favourites by him, actually. On the way, we've got this morning's thought of the day. It's all about the things we assume. But coming up next, it's Freemasons with Sophie Ellis Baxter.
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2: All Baby Mackerel bring their lively blend of bluegrass music to Carriford Community Hall on Saturday the 13th of June, starting at 7:30 p.m. Expect high-energy, foot-stomping entertainment with banjo, guitar, mandolin, fiddle and double bass, along with three-part harmonies and songs of Trains, Religion and Bootleg Liquor. It's a chance to enjoy an evening of authentic bluegrass performed by a talented live band. 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
1: I'm Steve Haig. Somerset Council says local communities will be at the heart of decisions on how to spend £50 million of government funding aimed at tackling flooding across the county. The money could be used to improve drainage systems and to strengthen flood defences. But Council Leader Councillor Bill Revan says a wide-ranging consultation will first take place before any decisions are made.
2: We're going to have to think very carefully about how we spend it wisely, but also very aware that the clock is ticking. Anything that we can get over the line for the winter coming, and in particular looking at things like the trigger points and some of the easy wins that we can get.
1: Leonardo in Yeovil says it stands ready to support the investigation into last week's crash of a Royal Navy Merlin helicopter, which claimed the lives of the three aircrew on board. The aircraft, built in Yeovil, was on a training flight when it came down in open countryside near Oakhampton. Leonardo UK Chief Executive Clive Higgins says the company will provide any assistance required to help investigators establish the cause of the accident.
3: First and foremost, our thoughts and feelings with the families of the crew that were tragically impacted by the events of last week, and also the community around the Navy. And also we shouldn't forget the first responders that attended the scene of the incident last week. But of course there's an ongoing investigation taking place currently, which the team are fully available to support.
1: And St John's Ambulance is looking for youth leaders to work with young people and train the next generation of lifesavers. 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Showery outbreaks of rain across the area this morning, these easing by this afternoon, highs today of 16 Celsius. Next news is the national news at the top of the hour.
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0: It's time for this morning's thought of the day here on Breakfast, and this morning it's all about the things we assume. It's amazing how often we think we know what someone else is thinking. We convince ourselves they're annoyed with us, that they didn't like something we said, that they're judging us, disappointed in us, or upset with us. And sometimes none of that is true. Sometimes they're just tired, they're distracted, or they're busy dealing with something we know nothing about. Our minds are very good at filling in the gaps, usually with the version that worries us the most. But assumptions have a habit of creating problems that weren't there to begin with. So today, if you find yourself reading between the lines, creating a story or assuming the worst, pause for a moment. Ask, clarify, or simply give people a bit of grace. Because not every silence means something is wrong. Not every short reply is personal. And not every thought needs to become a fact. Sometimes things are simpler and kinder than we imagine.
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2: England, Scotland, Wales, Northern Ireland and the Republic of Ireland will all have to go through the playoffs to reach next year's Women's World Cup. England beat Ukraine 3-0 last night, but they were beaten to automatic qualification by Spain. Manager Serena Wiegmann isn't worried by the jeopardy of the playoffs.
3: We have a team that is very good, I think, and we know what we have to do. So I think I'm very positive that we're going to qualify anyway.
2: England manager Thomas Tuchel has a fully fit squad to choose from for their final World Cup warm-up match tonight. They play Costa Rica in Orlando. Benfica say they've reached an agreement for Marco Silva to be their next manager, with the club confirming Jose Mourinho is heading to Real Madrid. Silva, who's left Premier League side Fulham, has signed a two-year contract in Lisbon. Benfica say Real have paid just under £13 million to take Mourinho from them. Former England cricketer Mark Ramprakash says an example should be made of Ben Stokes, but hopes he's not punished too heavily. The Test captain is considering his future after breaching ECB protocols. Stokes and Gus Atkinson are being investigated following an incident at a nightclub in the early hours of Monday morning. Ramprakash says Stokes is an important figure in English cricket.
4: I could wax lyrical about Ben Stokes for a very long time. He's a great guy. He's obviously been through many ups and downs in his life, but he is a very well-respected leader of the team. The players love him, they respond to him, he's inspirational.
2: England play their final warm-up game ahead of the Women's T20 World Cup tonight when they take on India in Cardiff. And Serena Williams joked she had nothing better to do after making a winning return to tennis after 4 years away from the sport. She progressed to the quarterfinals of the women's doubles at Queen's after securing victory alongside Canadian Victoria Mboko.
1: 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Getting your day off to a great start.

The latest there from Miles Smith and Hold Me in the Dark. On the way today, we've got this morning's On This Day in Local History. And today it's all about a machine that promised to tell your weight as well as your fortune. So listen out for that. Coming up next, Madonna.

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2: One lane closed on Henford Hill. The lane that's open, you can still get through to Queensway on that. Elsewhere in Yeovil, we've got some queuing traffic heading out of town on the Sherborne Road and elsewhere. Slow moving on Lysander Road, the Western Relief Road, Bunford Lane and Preston Road. Also slow in Sherborne on the Yeovil Road in both directions. And Crewkerne, we've got some issues on Hermitage Street, as well as slow moving traffic heading away from town centre on South Street. Then Charn a little slow across town centre, East Street and 4th Street, and some traffic in Dowlish Ford on Listers Hill. Then queuing for a few minutes on the 358 joining the 303 at the Southfields roundabout. And that is all for now.
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Calvin Harris and Jazzy. That was Satisfy. It is Wednesday, the 10th of June, and on this day in local history, back in 1928, residents of Yeovil queued to see a machine that promised to tell your weight, fortune, and future prospects for a penny. Well, that's cheap, isn't it? I wonder what it told you. Installed in a shop doorway, the contraption combined a weighing scale with a printed prediction card. And after stepping onto the platform, customers received both their weight and a short fortune from inside the machine. Local newspapers reported that some people returned repeatedly until they received a prediction they liked. One man was said to have spent nearly a shilling trying to obtain a forecast that did not warn him to be cautious with money. That's ironic, isn't it?

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2: From the Sky News Centre at 8, Northern Ireland's First Ministers accused thugs of burning families out of their homes during a night of violence. Buildings, cars and buses were set on fire and police attacked in Belfast. Our correspondent Conor Gillies says the scene resembles a war zone.
3: The charred remains of people's properties and then the cars that were set on fire. And let me tell you, last night we were standing right here and it was incredibly intense. Masked individuals are armed with their weapons.
2: There was also disorder in other parts of the country. The trouble was sparked by a stabbing in Belfast on Monday night. A Sudanese refugee is due in court later, accused of attempted murder. Anna Turley, the chair of the Labour Party, is calling for calm.
4: We know the situation that happened the night before last was absolutely horrendous, and there's no place for that on the streets of the United Kingdom. But we have to let the police and the justice system take its course now, and nobody should be stoking this up or bringing violence to the streets anywhere in the United Kingdom.
2: In other news, America has carried out a series of airstrikes on Iran after a US Apache helicopter was shot down near the Strait of Hormuz. On Monday, President Donald Trump claimed a peace deal for the region was very close. Over 1,000 phones and tech devices have been lost or stolen from the Ministry of Defence since 2024. Figures obtained by Sky News show 545 laptops and tablets are missing, as well as 744 mobiles. In sport, England will have to qualify for the Women's World Cup through the playoffs, despite a 3-0 win against Ukraine last night. Serena Wiegmann's side finished second in their group after Spain thrashed Iceland 6-1. And repeating jokes about someone being over the hill could be making ageism worse. That's the warning from the Centre for Ageing Better, which says stereotypes set in from when someone's in their late 40s. That's the latest. I'm Kat Suave.
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6: A cloudy afternoon with showers and longer spells of rain at times. It will feel cooler for the time of year with a high of 16 degrees. Sunset this evening is at 9:25pm. Then tonight stays unsettled with further rain at times, along with some breezy conditions. Looking ahead, a spell of wet and windy weather arrives on Thursday. Friday remains largely cloudy with patchy rain before high pressure begins to build from Saturday, bringing more sunshine and a gradual rise in temperatures.
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Kathy Dennis, seeing us into our second hour here on Breakfast. I think that lady is now more famous for writing songs for other people rather than herself these days. Now, being Wednesday, it does mean that we're going back to the 80s this evening here on Radio Nine Springs at 8 o'clock for a whole hour of music. And this week we're focusing on the charts from the year 1984. So we've got the likes of Denise Williams and Kenny Loggins, because it was the year of Footloose, and also Elton John with Sad Songs. We've got Spandau Ballet, Only When You Leave, and Wham. Now, the song I've got from Wham, Wake Me Up Before You Go-Go, is a really big summer hit for me. I can remember going on holiday to Bournemouth with my family, and downstairs in this special room was a jukebox, and all I did was play that song. So it's got to be played tonight, hasn't it? Anyway, back to the music here now. This is the new one from Sonny Federa and Libyanka. This is Let Me Be In Your Arms.

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2: Bryan Cranston has remembered the late Catherine O'Hara as such a joy to be with. The Home Alone actress died in January at the age of 71. The pair recently starred in the Apple TV series The Studio. Appearing on Variety's Actors on Actors show, the Breaking Bad star said it was heartbreaking to lose her and that he misses her so much. Fontaines DC say they're utterly heartbroken following the death of their manager. The Irish rock band shared the news on social media, calling him the sixth member. The group returned to the stage in August for shows across Europe, including at the Reading and Leeds Festival. Steven Spielberg's new sci-fi film, Disclosure Day, arrives in cinemas from today. It imagines a world where extraterrestrial life exists, but is being deliberately hidden from the public. The movie stars Emily Blunt, Josh O'Connor and Eve Hewson, who shared her thoughts on the possibility.
3: I personally love the idea. Particularly this movie sort of expresses that it doesn't necessarily need to be a bad thing, that they could be our friends, not our enemies. So I think it's exciting and I want to learn more about what's out there in the universe.
2: And Dawson's Creek actor Joshua Jackson has praised his co-star and director Katie Holmes. He sent an appreciation post celebrating what he calls the generosity of her spirit. The pair starred in the US teen drama series and they've now reunited after more than two decades in the romantic comedy Happy Hours.
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5: It's Wednesday, the 10th of June, and in birthdays today, Alexandra Stan is turning 37.

That was Alexandra Stan, and it's happy birthday to her because she turns 37 today. In other birthdays on this 10th of June, Sash is 56 today, turning 65, Maxi Priest. Also, Faith Evans is 53 today, turning 37, Joel Corry. And a young man who once tried to take my husband on a bender is turning 65 today. It's Mark Shaw from Then Jericho.

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2: Lane closure on Henford Hill still in effect. The lane that's open, you can get through to Queensway on. Elsewhere in town, we've got some traffic forming on the Sherbourne Road out of town and Babylon Hill into town. Delays also on Lyde Road because of this. It is queuing into town on the 3088 in the Brimpton area, heading towards the Western Relief Road. Then elsewhere in town, it is slow moving on the Lysander Road, Bunford Lane, Western Avenue, Preston Road and the Ilchester Road. Crewkerne, some issues on Hermitage Street and delays also on South Street in both directions. Traffic in Misterton on School Hill. Then a little slow on the 303 heading east, approaching the Southfields roundabout. And slow also in Castle Carey on Station Road.
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0: That still sounds great, doesn't it? That was Huntrix and Golden. Coming up just after 8:30, we've got this morning's Breakfast Banger, and it was taken from a concept album put together by Jeff Wayne, and it was sung by the lead singer of the Moody Blues. Have you guessed what it is? Well, if you're not sure, tune in just after 8:30 to find out. But on the way next, it's Train.
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1: I'm Steve Haig. Somerset Council says local communities will be at the heart of decisions on how to spend £50 million of government funding aimed at tackling flooding across the county. The money could be used to improve drainage systems and to strengthen flood defences. But Council Leader Councillor Bill Revan says a wide-ranging consultation will first take place before any decisions are made.
2: We're going to have to think very carefully about how we spend it wisely, but also very aware that the clock is ticking. Anything that we can get over the line for the winter coming, and in particular looking at things like the trigger points and some of the easy wins that we can get.
1: Leonardo in Yeovil says it stands ready to support the investigation into last week's crash of a Royal Navy Merlin helicopter, which claimed the lives of the three aircrew on board. The aircraft, built in Yeovil, was on a training flight when it came down in open countryside near Oakhampton. Leonardo UK Chief Executive Clive Higgins says the company will provide any assistance required to help investigators establish the cause of the accident.
3: First and foremost, our thoughts and feelings with the families of the crew that were tragically impacted by the events of last week, and also the community around the Navy. And also, we shouldn't forget the first responders that attended the scene of the incident last week. But of course, there's an ongoing investigation taking place currently, which the team are fully available to support.
1: And St John's Ambulance is looking for youth leaders to work with young people and train the next generation of lifesavers. Vacancies are available in Shepton Mallet, Wells Street and Yeovil. 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Showery outbreaks of rain across the area this morning, these easing by this afternoon, highs today of 16 Celsius. Next news is the national news at the top of the hour.
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The Pet Shop Boys and Dusty Springfield. You're listening to Breakfast, and it's time for this morning's Breakfast Banger here on Radio 9 Springs. This morning, it's a song which reached number 5 on the UK singles chart back in 1978, in August to be precise, and it originally started its life as a jingle for a Lego commercial. Then Jeff Wayne decided to turn it into a song and specifically wanted the vocal talents of Justin Hayward, the lead singer of the Moody Blues, to front this track. It came from the War of the Worlds, and it was well placed, and I have actually been to that experience, which unfortunately is closed down now, and it was a brilliant experience using a virtual reality headset set to this song. This is Justin Hayward and Forever Autumn.

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1: England, Scotland, Wales, Northern Ireland and the Republic of Ireland will all have to go through the playoffs to reach next year's Women's World Cup. England beat Ukraine 3-0 last night, but they were beaten to automatic qualification by Spain. Manager Serena Wiegmann isn't worried by the jeopardy of the playoffs.
2: We have a team that is very good, I think, and we know what we have to do. So I think I'm very positive that we're going to qualify anyway.
1: England manager Thomas Tuchel has a fully fit squad to choose from for their final World Cup warm-up match tonight. They play Costa Rica in Orlando. Benfica say they've reached an agreement for Marco Silva to be their next manager, with the club confirming Jose Mourinho is heading to Real Madrid. Silva, who's left Premier League side Fulham, has signed a two-year contract in Lisbon. Benfica say Real have paid just under £13 million to take Mourinho from them. Former England cricketer Mark Ramprakash says an example should be made of Ben Stokes, but hopes he's not punished too heavily. The Test captain is considering his future after breaching ECB protocols. Stokes and Gus Atkinson are being investigated following an incident at a nightclub in the early hours of Monday morning. Ramprakash says Stokes is an important figure in English cricket.
3: I could wax lyrical about Ben Stokes for a very long time. He's a great guy. He's obviously been through many ups and downs in his life, but he is a very well-respected leader of the team. The players love him, they respond to him, he's inspirational.
1: England play their final warm-up game ahead of the Women's T20 World Cup tonight when they take on India in Cardiff. And Serena Williams joked she had nothing better to do after making a winning return to tennis after 4 years away from the sport. She progressed to the quarterfinals of the women's doubles at Queen's after securing victory alongside Canadian Victoria Mboko.
0: Breakfast on Radio Nine Springs with Vicky Welton. Starting your day in good company. If I stand-

0: Fantastic new tune there by The Script. That was Man in the Arena, and I'm looking forward to seeing them in the arena next week as they support Take That in Cardiff. Okay, let's find out now what's happening on the roads. Here's Ross with the latest.
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3: Single lane closure still on Henford Hill, the lane that's open. You can get through to Queensway that way. We have got delays in town on the Sherborne Road heading out of Yeovil. Lengthier delays in the opposite direction on the Babylon Hill heading in, and some traffic on Lyde Road because of this. Also, we've got stationary traffic for a few minutes on the 3088 heading into Yeovil towards the Western Relief Road, and slow on Lysander Road, Watercombe Lane, Bunford Lane, Preston Road and Mudford Road. Then queuing in Sherborne on the Yeovil Road and Cold Harbour, and south of Sherborne we've got delays on the 3030 towards the 352. Then Crewkerne, some delays on Hermitage Street, as well as traffic on South Street in both directions. Then Chard, slow across town centre, a little slow on the 303 heading east in the Ham Hill stretch. Then minor traffic in Somerton on Newtown Road, and a little slow in Lidford on Foss, southbound on the A37 at the Cross Keys Junction.
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2: From the Sky News Centre at 9, some families have been forced to flee their homes after a night of violence in Belfast. Gangs of masked men set fire to houses, cars and buses. Unrest flared after anti-immigration protests prompted by a stabbing in North Belfast on Monday. Police have charged a Sudanese man with attempted murder. Yaroslava Navrotska was forced to flee her home because of a fire next door.
3: I mean, I'm originally from Ukraine, so like, obviously, like, anything is safer at the moment, you know. I think, like, such, you know, arson could, like, happen everywhere, you know. Like, no one is really safe from it. Like, so it could happen anywhere, you know.
2: US Central Command says self-defense strikes have been carried out in Iran in response to the downing of an Apache helicopter near the Strait of Hormuz. The two pilots are safe and uninjured. Military analyst Sean Bell says they've had a lucky escape.
4: If Iran had actually got hold of these crew, that could have been a propaganda coup for the Iranians. There's no doubt America would have wanted to do some covert operations, some deception operations. It's all a bit James Bond, really.
2: The cost of replacing phones, laptops and tablets which have been lost or stolen from the Ministry of Defence could reach more than £1.6 million. More than 1,000 devices have gone missing since 2024. A charity is warning the difference in price between the most and least healthy foods is the widest it's been in more than a decade. The Food Foundation says some families have to spend 85% of their income to afford the government's recommended diet. England, Scotland, Wales and Northern Ireland will all have to go through the playoffs to reach next year's Women's World Cup. The Lionesses got past Ukraine 3-0 last night, but they were beaten to automatic qualification by Spain. And Taylor Swift has surprised fans with a performance at the Toy Story 5 premiere in LA. She joined Randy Newman on stage to sing You've Got a Friend in Me. That's the latest. I'm Kat Suave.
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6: A cloudy afternoon with showers and longer spells of rain at times. It will feel cooler for the time of year with a high of 16 degrees. Sunset this evening is at 9:25pm. Then tonight stays unsettled with further rain at times, along with some breezy conditions. Looking ahead, a spell of wet and windy weather arrives on Thursday. Friday remains largely cloudy with patchy rain before high pressure begins to build from Saturday, bringing more sunshine and a gradual rise in temperatures.
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Fierce and Sweet Love 2K. You're listening to Breakfast here on Radio Nine Springs Winter, our third and final hour this Wednesday morning. It's the 10th of June. Time is 6 minutes past nine. Thank you for joining me today. Now, one of the things I've always been very keen on is making sure that young children have a place to go. And I was pleased to see that there is a youth club opening at the George Reynolds Centre in Crewkerne, which is a great place and a safe place as well for young children to hang out, relax and enjoy a range of activities. Now, I can see that it's going to be starting Tuesdays 6 till 8 for ages 8 to 11 and then Wednesdays is 7 till 9 ages 12 to 17, and each session offers a chill out zone, there's a tuck shop and a variety of fun activities for everyone to get involved in. It's a great way to build confidence and make new friends as well, and best of all, it's completely free. So if you want more information on that, just have a look at the Crewkerne Town Council Facebook page or their website, where you'll find all the details. Right, let's get back to the music, to a song, one of the songs to come out of Eurovision, a surprise one this year. This is Parov Stella. This is Black Lilies.

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2: Bryan Cranston has remembered the late Catherine O'Hara as such a joy to be with. The Home Alone actress died in January at the age of 71. The pair recently starred in the Apple TV series The Studio. Appearing on Variety's Actors on Actors show, the Breaking Bad star said it was heartbreaking to lose her and that he misses her so much. Fontaines DC say they're utterly heartbroken following the death of their manager. The Irish rock band shared the news on social media, calling him the sixth member. The group returned to the stage in August for shows across Europe, including at the Reading and Leeds Festival. Steven Spielberg's new sci-fi film, Disclosure Day, arrives in cinemas from today. It imagines a world where extraterrestrial life exists, but is being deliberately hidden from the public. The movie stars Emily Blunt, Josh O'Connor and Eve Hewson, who shared her thoughts on the possibility.
3: I personally love the idea. Particularly this movie sort of expresses that it doesn't necessarily need to be a bad thing, that they could be our friends, not our enemies. So I think it's exciting and I want to learn more about what's out there in the universe.
2: And Dawson's Creek actor Joshua Jackson has praised his co-star and director Katie Holmes. He sent an appreciation post celebrating what he calls the generosity of her spirit. The pair starred in the US teen drama series and they've now reunited after more than 2 decades in the romantic comedy Happy Hours.
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Katy Perry and Firework. Coming up, we've got the new one from Keith Urban joining forces with Michael McDonald, of all people. And we've also got a 70s and 80s tune, but let's go back to the 90s now. Here's the Cardigans.

0: Breakfast on Radio Nine Springs with Vicky Welton. 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
1: I'm Steve Haig. Somerset Council says local communities will be at the heart of decisions on how to spend £50 million of government funding aimed at tackling flooding across the county. The money could be used to improve drainage systems and to strengthen flood defences. But Council Leader, Councillor Bill Revan, says a wide-ranging consultation will first take place before any decisions are made.
2: We're going to have to think very carefully about how we spend it wisely, but also very aware that the clock is ticking. Anything that we can get over the line for the winter coming, and in particular looking at things like the trigger points and some of the easy wins that we can get.
1: Leonardo in Yeovil says it stands ready to support the investigation into last week's crash of a Royal Navy Merlin helicopter, which claimed the lives of the three aircrew on board. The aircraft, built in Yeovil, was on a training flight when it came down in open countryside near Oakhampton. Leonardo UK Chief Executive Clive Higgins says the company will provide any assistance required to help investigators establish the cause of the accident.
3: First and foremost, our thoughts and feelings with the families of the crew that were tragically impacted by the events of last week, and also the community around the Navy, and also we shouldn't forget the first responders that attended the scene of the incident last week. But of course there's an ongoing investigation taking place currently, which the team are fully available to support.
1: And St John's Ambulance is looking for youth leaders to work with young people and train the next generation of life savers. 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Showery outbreaks of rain across the area this morning, these easing by this afternoon, highs today of 16 Celsius. Next news is the national news at the top of the hour.
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It's time for this morning's thought of the day here on Breakfast, and this morning it's all about the things we assume. It's amazing how often we think we know what someone else is thinking. We convince ourselves they're annoyed with us, that they didn't like something we said, that they're judging us, disappointed in us, or upset with us. And sometimes none of that is true. Sometimes they're just tired, they're distracted, or they're busy dealing with something we know nothing about. Our minds are very good at filling in the gaps, usually with the version that worries us the most. But assumptions have a habit of creating problems that weren't there to begin with. So today, if you find yourself reading between the lines, creating a story or assuming the worst, pause for a moment. Ask, clarify, or simply give people a bit of grace. Because not every silence means something is wrong. Not every short reply is personal. And not every thought needs to become a fact. Sometimes things are simpler and kinder than we imagine.

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0: That was Cher and Love and Understanding, rounding off this morning's breakfast show here on Radio 9 Springs. Don't forget, it's 80s at 8 tonight at 8 o'clock. We're going back to the year 1984. Hope you can join me for that. If not, I'll be back here, same time, same place tomorrow at 7.
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3: From the Sky News Centre at 10, a major clean-up operation is underway in Belfast after masked gangs of men set fire to homes and cars overnight. Crowds blocked roads around the city and a glider bus was hijacked and torched. Helen Williamson was told to get out of her home after a fire in a neighbouring building.
4: I just heard the bangs and folk running up and down the stairs. Well, I'm my bag of nerves. Because I've been here 28 years and this is the first time I'd ever seen anything like this. It's supposed to be a protest.
3: The violence spread hours after a police charged a 30-year-old Sudanese man with attempted murder over a stabbing in the north of the city on Monday. He's due to appear in court later. Iran and the US have exchanged strikes after a helicopter was shot down near the Strait of Hormuz. It's unclear how the latest tit-for-tat attacks will threaten the fragile ceasefire there. £1.6 million worth of phones and laptops belonging to the Ministry of Defence have been stolen or lost in 2 years. Figures show more than 1,000 devices have gone missing since 2024. Multiple attackers have killed 12 people in a mass shooting in Johannesburg. South African police believe more than 10 suspects were dropped off in a minibus in an informal settlement last night and opened fire. Millions of households are said to be missing out on help with their utility bills because they don't know it exists. The National Audit Office has found fewer than 40% of eligible broadband and water customers know about options like social tariffs. And campaigners are calling for an end to the use of what they say are everyday ageist phrases. A charity says people in their late 40s and early 50s have been called over the hill and stuck in their ways. That's the latest. I'm Kat Suave.
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0: A cloudy afternoon with showers and longer spells of rain at times. It will feel cooler for the time of year with a high of 16 degrees. Sunset this evening is at 9:25pm. Then tonight stays unsettled with further rain at times, along with some breezy conditions. Looking ahead, a spell of wet and windy weather arrives on Thursday. Friday remains largely cloudy with patchy rain before high pressure begins to build from Saturday, bringing more sunshine and a gradual rise in temperatures.
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This is Radio Nine Springs. It's the Classic Years on a Wednesday. Yes, we've made it to halfway through the week. And as usual on a Wednesday, in part one of the Classic Years, we're in the 1960s. We kicked off today with Frankie Valli and the Four Seasons and Opus 17. And we just heard The Hollies and Bus Stop. And we continue with Ike and Tina Turner.

0: The Beatles and Paperback Writer. And it was on the 16th of June in the 60s year that we're looking for that the Beatles performed that live on BBC TV's Top of the Pops. And on the 23rd of June, that very song went to number one in the charts. On the 6th of June, BBC One television sitcom Till Doth Us Do Part began its first series run. And on the 29th of June, Barclays introduced the Barclay Card, the first British credit card. 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

Some great songs from our 60s year on the Classic Years today. Georgie Fame and Get Away. Before that, Simon and Garfunkel and I Am a Rock. And we've got two more 60s songs to come. Chris Montez is on the way after Chris Farlow.

Nice song. Chris Montez and The More I See You. Rounding off the 60s year, part one of the classic years on this Wednesday. And that year was 1966. Let's move out of the 60s and into the 90s.

0: from their ABBA-esque EP. That's Erasure and Take a Chance on Me. And we kicked off the 90s year today with Take That and It Only Takes a Minute. On the way, Nick Berry and Heartbeat and Prefab Sprout and The Sound of Crying. When were those songs in the charts?
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Prefab Sprout and the Sound of Crying. It's the classic years on Radio Nine Springs. We're in the 1990s when on the 17th of June, almost 2.7 million people were out of work as unemployment continued to rise. The England national football team were eliminated from the European Championships in Sweden after losing 2-1 to the host nation in their final group game. And on the 30th of June, Margaret Thatcher entered the House of Lords as Baroness Thatcher. And this was in the charts for George Michael, simply called Too Funky.

0: That's Prince and Thunder. Before that, Diana Ross, One Shining Moment, and George Michael and Too Funky. Three great songs rounding off today's classic years and our 90s year, which was 1992. So 1966 and 1992 on today's classic years. Tomorrow, we are going to be in the 1970s for part one of the classic years and the noughties for part two. Very much looking forward to that. If you can join me tomorrow morning at 10 or tomorrow evening at 9.
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3: From the Sky News Centre at 11, a court's heard the man stabbed in Belfast on Monday lost an eye in the attack. Sudanese refugee Hadi Al-Adid has been remanded in custody, charged with the attempted murder of Stephen Ogilvie. The incident led to widespread violence last night, with homes, cars and buses torched. Jamie Corrie's home in East Belfast was destroyed.
4: And literally told them before they lit the fire, I says, this is my house here. I'm sure they didn't care anyway, did they? They took them one of their own. I understand they're all angry and all that, but I just lost a home.
3: Sir Keir Starmer says he will not tolerate the targeting of people because of their background. Northern Ireland's Justice Minister Naomi Long echoes that message.
5: We had innocent people being driven from their homes, their properties destroyed, their cars hijacked and set on fire, public transport destroyed, a bus hijacked. How does that help the gentleman who was so viciously attacked?
3: Elsewhere, there have been further tit-for-tat missile attacks between Iran and the US. Just days previously, Donald Trump had seemed to hint negotiators were on the brink of a peace deal. 12 people have been killed in a mass shooting in South Africa. Police believe more than 10 suspects were dropped off in a suburb of Johannesburg last night before opening fire. It's increasingly difficult to feed your family a nutritious diet on a budget. The Food Foundation says the poorest families now need to spend 85% of their disposable income to give children their recommended nutrition. Their head of policy is Dr. Hannah Brinston.
6: In households that are food insecure, many are having to cut back on things like fruit and vegetables. So we're seeing this kind of dietary impact, we're seeing an affordability impact, and we are seeing that health impact.
3: And Taylor Swift surprised fans with a performance at the Toy Story 5 premiere in LA. She joined Randy Newman on stage to sing You've Got a Friend in Me. That's the latest. I'm Kat Suave.
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8: A cloudy afternoon with showers and longer spells of rain at times. It will feel cooler for the time of year with a high of 16 degrees. Sunset this evening is at 9:25 p.m. Then tonight stays unsettled with further rain at times, along with some breezy conditions. Looking ahead, a spell of wet and windy weather arrives on Thursday. Friday remains largely cloudy with patchy rain before high pressure begins to build from Saturday, bringing more sunshine and a gradual rise in temperatures.
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1: Brought to you by Leonardo of Yeovil, the home of British helicopters.
2: New figures released by Department for Environment, Food and Rural Affairs, or DEFRA, show how local councils across England are performing when it comes to recycling. And there's good news locally, with Somerset Council remaining in the top 10% of all authorities for recycling. The latest league tables show a recycling rate of 55.5%, placing Somerset 32nd out of 321 councils nationwide. Somerset Council says their success is down to the efforts of residents who continue to sort and recycle their waste carefully, and they also stress there's still room for improvement. A recent survey of household rubbish bins found that around 7% of what's being thrown away could be recycled at local recycling sites. Another 7% was made up of garden waste. Residents are being encouraged to compost at home where possible, helping return nutrients to the soil. Alternatively, garden waste can be taken to recycling centres free of charge or collected through a subscription service. For those unsure about how to recycle certain items, more information is available on the Somerset Council website. The message from the Somerset Council is, check before you throw and help push recycling rates even higher. If you have an item of community news from where you live, please send it to info@radio9springs.com.

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1: I'm Steve Haig. Somerset Council says local communities will be at the heart of decisions on how to spend £50 million of government funding aimed at tackling flooding across the county. The money could be used to improve drainage systems and to strengthen flood defences. But Council Leader Councillor Bill Revan says a wide-ranging consultation will first take place before any decisions are made.
2: We're going to have to think very carefully about how we spend it wisely, but also very aware that the clock is ticking. Anything that we can get over the line for the winter coming, and in particular looking at things like the trigger points and some of the easy wins that we can get.
1: Leonardo in Yeovil says it stands ready to support the investigation into last week's crash of a Royal Navy Merlin helicopter, which claimed the lives of the three aircrew on board. The aircraft, built in Yeovil, was on a training flight when it came down in open countryside near Oakhampton. Leonardo UK Chief Executive Clive Higgins says the company will provide any assistance required to help investigators establish the cause of the accident.
3: First and foremost, our thoughts and feelings with the families of the crew that were tragically impacted by the events of last week, and also the community around the Navy, and also we shouldn't forget the first responders that attended the scene of the incident last week. But of course there's an ongoing investigation taking place currently, which the team are fully available to support.
1: And St John's Ambulance is looking for youth leaders to work with young people and train the next generation of lifesavers. Vacancies are available in Shepton Mallet, Wells Street and Yeovil. And the weather. 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Showery outbreaks of rain across the area this morning. These easing by this afternoon. Highs today of 16 Celsius. Next news is the national news at the top of the hour.
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2: From the Sky News Centre at midday, Keir Starmer's promise to use the full force of the law against those behind racist violence in Belfast overnight. The Prime Minister says he won't tolerate people being targeted because of their background after homes and cars were set on fire. Yaroslava Navrotska was forced to flee her home because of a fire next door.
3: I mean, I'm originally from Ukraine, so like, obviously, like, anything is safer at the moment, you know? I think, like, such, you know, arson could, like, happen everywhere, you know? Like, no one is really safe from it, like, so it could happen anywhere, you know?
2: Meanwhile, the courts heard the victim of a stabbing which prompted the unrest has lost an eye. Iran and the US have exchanged strikes after a helicopter was shot down near the Strait of Hormuz. It's unclear how the latest tit-for-tat attacks will threaten the fragile ceasefire there. Police believe multiple gunmen were involved in a mass shooting in South Africa. 12 people have died and at least 9 were injured during the incident in a suburb of Johannesburg last night. Tommy Thombenis, the local police commissioner.
4: What has happened here is horrific. These people who are involved to say they're insane, they are heartless. One could also say to a certain extent they are barbaric.
2: The cost of replacing phones, laptops and tablets which have been lost or stolen from the Ministry of Defence could reach more than £1.6 million. More than 1,000 devices have gone missing since 2024. It's understood ministers are plotting a U-turn on steel tariffs after a warning from industry. A regime announced less than 3 months ago will be modified because of businesses' concerns the costs could be crippling. And campaigners are calling for an end to the use of what they say are everyday ageist phrases. A charity's found people in their late 40s and early 50s have been called over the hill. That's the latest. I'm Kat Suave.
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6: Showers easing away to leave a cooler evening with some late sunshine. Cloud will thicken overnight with rain arriving from the west during the early hours. An overnight low of 8 degrees Celsius. Sunrise 4:59 a.m. And then tomorrow starts wet as rain spreads across the region, turning heavy in places. Through the afternoon, the rain becomes lighter and more patchy, although skies remain largely cloudy. Breezy conditions continuing with a rather muggy feel.
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Portugal, the man, Phoenix, Jam, a town called Malice as well. It's Radio 9 Springs. It's Wednesday. We're on the right side of the week, in that we're closer to the weekend than we are to last weekend. So positive news there. Looking forward to the community show tomorrow evening. A real interesting interview with Clive Higgins, who's the CEO of Leonardo UK. He is Steve Higgs' guest tomorrow evening, 7 o'clock. Now, Clive, if you didn't know, he comes from Yeovil. He's going to be talking about the recently announced £1 billion order with Leonardo to build 23 new medium lift helicopters for the RAF, and also about apprenticeships as well, and attracting women to take up careers in engineering as well. All interesting stuff, kind of just for our local community, but also in terms of children and grandchildren and their potential career opportunities in the future. Going to be a really interesting listen tomorrow night at 7 o'clock here at Radio 9 Springs. In terms of this show, I've got another of my favourite featured artists to play for you this hour and next. That's coming up for you a little bit later on. Latest local news very soon, and some good tunes on the radio as well. Coldplay on the way, 10cc on the way, and this is Basement Jack's Red Alert.

0: Dreadlock Holiday, Radio 9 Springs. Graham Goldman from the group 10cc. Considering he wrote the lyrics, or at least co-wrote the song there, with the lyrics, I don't like cricket, he went to his first cricket match 47 years after the hit was released. I think it was this year he did it, either this or last year. And he kind of was, actually, I do rather like cricket. So there you go. 20 past 12, where are we? Right, latest local news on the way for you in the next 10 minutes. If you are Shepton Mallet, Wells Street or Yeovil Way, then there's sort of the opportunity to sort of dig out some lifesavers of the future. Tell you more about that story along with the rest of the latest local news in the next 10 minutes. Also, Living in a Box, playing in a moment.
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2: I'm Steve Haig. Avon and Somerset Police are backing a new national road safety campaign aimed at reducing motorcycle fatalities. Since 2022, 46 motorcyclists have been killed on local roads across the Force area. The campaign is urging drivers to show greater awareness and consideration for motorcyclists, as well as riders of e-scooters and e-bikes. Leonardo in Yeovil says it stands ready to support the investigation into last week's crash of a Royal Navy Merlin helicopter, which claimed the lives of the three aircrew on board. The aircraft, built in Yeovil, was on a training flight when it came down in open countryside near Okehampton. Somerset Council says local communities will be at the heart of decisions on how to spend £50 million of government funding aimed at tackling flooding across the county. The money could be used to improve drainage systems and strengthen flood defences. But council leader, Councillor Bill Revins, says a wide-ranging consultation will take place first before any decisions are made. And a public footpath in Yeovil will shut for 3 days next week. The route between Mudford Road and Fairmead Road will be closed from Tuesday the 16th of June to Thursday the 18th, while Openreach carries out ducting work. And the weather outlook up to Saturday with Wessex Internet, your full fibre broadband provider, connecting the countryside. Wet and windy weather moves in tomorrow, staying largely cloudy on Friday with patchy rain, then high pressure developing from Saturday with sunny spells. Next news is the national news at the top of the hour.
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0: 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Another of my favourite featured artists on the way in the next 10 minutes' time, a woman who was originally in a duo who created a song that was a big hit for UB40 and Chrissy Hynde, but we're talking about her as a solo artist. Tell you the story, play you the tune in a moment.
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Nice Springs, another of my favourite featured artists to play for you right now, Cheryl Sarkisian. At least that's how she was born. You will know her as Cher, dubbed the goddess of pop, absolutely huge in the 70s as Sonny and Cher. Obviously, the duo bringing out the likes of I Got You Babe, which was then its consequence, sort of a big hit for UB40 and Chrissy Hynde years later. Also a big TV star at the time as well, the Sonny and Cher comedy hour was absolutely huge in America, 30 million weekly views. And then once she was solo, my goodness, over 100 million records sold. The only solo artist with number one singles on the US Billboard charts in 7 consecutive decades, 1960s through the 2020s. Still doing great stuff at charity, still a brilliant performer, amazing back catalogue of tunes. This is one of Cher's finest.

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2: From the Sky News Centre at 1, a Sudanese refugee has been remanded in custody after being charged with the attempted murder of a man in Belfast on Monday. Hadi Al-Adid was arrested in connection with the stabbing of Stephen Ogilvie, who lost his left eye in the attack. It led to unrest across the city, with mass gangs setting fire to houses and vehicles. And Selma Shima lives in an area that was targeted.
3: It's horrific. It's terrifying being on the street at this time. It's like a war zone, as you can see, but there's no justice where we live.
2: At Prime Minister's questions, Sir Keir Starmer called for calm.
4: I want to thank the Police Service of Northern Ireland and other first responders and members of the public who responded with such bravery. And our thoughts are with the victim. But let me be clear, Mr. Speaker, the acts of violence and arson that followed are totally unjustified.
2: Elsewhere, Iran says it's targeted US bases in three Gulf states in the latest tit-for-tat strikes between the two countries. They follow the shooting down of an American helicopter near the Strait of Hormuz. Defence analyst Sean Bell says a peace deal is clearly some way off.
5: Despite what President Trump says that we're nibbling close, the harsh reality, Trump expected Iran to capitulate and surrender. All they're demonstrating at this moment, they've still got defiance, they've still got leverage. That means compromise, and therefore we're not going to see anything anytime soon, I suspect.
2: At least 12 people have been killed in Johannesburg by multiple gunmen. South African police say 9 others were injured in a shooting in a northern suburb. It's understood ministers are drawing up plans to modify their steel tariff rules following warnings from industry groups. They want a greater number of products to be exempt from incurring extra costs. And this year's Doctor Who Christmas special has been axed. The BBC, which previously announced the festive episode, admits the decision wasn't taken lightly. That's the latest. I'm Kat Suave.
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7: Showers easing away to leave a cooler evening with some late sunshine. Cloud will thicken overnight with rain arriving from the west during the early hours. An overnight low of 8 degrees Celsius. Sunrise 4:59 a.m. And then tomorrow starts wet as rain spreads across the region, turning heavy in places. Through the afternoon, the rain becomes lighter and more patchy, although skies remain largely cloudy. Breezy conditions continuing with a rather muggy feel.
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You've been taking

Kane and Moira, who do you give your love to? Alexandra Neal criticised as well, playing at Radio 9 Springs. Over the next couple of days, some good things going on in and around Yeovil and South Somerset. Looking forward, actually, to the weekend. The West Bay Vintage Rally is going on this weekend, Saturday through Sunday, 9 through 5. Adults are £12 to get in. 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

0: Wheathurst Teenage Dirtbag. We're Radio 9 Springs. Hello, this is Rick, looking after things as always. Monday through Friday, 12 until 2. Vicky here with the drive home at 3 o'clock. Ross Owen Williams with the drive home and the drive time show at 4 o'clock. And then we're doing 80s at 8 o'clock tonight, followed by the classic years, followed by Moonlight Melodies from 10 o'clock as well. Chilled out tunes at the end of your day. That's what we're all about. Also bringing you the latest local news in the next 10 minutes. Lots of things going on in and around Yeovil and South Somerset. Steve Haig will have the full detail for you in just a moment.
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1: I'm Steve Haig. Avon and Somerset Police are backing a new national road safety campaign aimed at reducing motorcycle fatalities. Since 2022, 46 motorcyclists have been killed on local roads across the Force area. The campaign is urging drivers to show greater awareness and consideration for motorcyclists, as well as riders of e-scooters and e-bikes. Leonardo in Yeovil says it stands ready to support the investigation into last week's crash of a Royal Navy Merlin helicopter, which claimed the lives of the three aircrew on board. The aircraft, built in Yeovil, was on a training flight when it came down in open countryside near Okehampton. Somerset Council says local communities will be at the heart of decisions on how to spend £50 million of government funding aimed at tackling flooding across the county. The money could be used to improve drainage systems and strengthen flood defences. But Council leader, Councillor Bill Revins, says a wide-ranging consultation will take place first before any decisions are made. And the public footpath in Yeovil will shut for 3 days next week. The route between Mudford Road and Fairmead Road will be closed from Tuesday the 16th of June to Thursday the 18th, while Openreach carries out ducting work. And the weather outlook up to Saturday with Wessex Internet, your full fibre broadband provider connecting the countryside. Wet and windy weather moves in tomorrow, staying largely cloudy on Friday with patchy rain, then high pressure developing from Saturday with sunny spells. Next news is the national news at the top of the hour.
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0: Keith Urban and Michael McDonald, We Go Back, Thin Lizzy, Whiskey in the Jar as well. There's variety for you. Making your way through Wednesday lunchtime. Hello, this is Rick. It is 22-2. Another of my favourite featured artists on the way for you in about 10 minutes' time. I covered Kylie. I think it's either yesterday or the day before. There is a connection between Kylie and the band I'm going to be featuring for you in the next 10 minutes. Tell you the story behind them and celebrate some of their music as well. They're on the way. Dr. Alban and Miley Cyrus on the way as well.
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1: Radio 9 Springs, this is Rick with another of my favourite featured artists. Going to feature an Australian rock band this time around. It just surprises me, considering they were so big in the late 80s, that they actually originally got together in 1977 in Sydney. You don't realise just how early some of these bands get together and basically pay their dues before they become famous. Originally called the Farris Brothers, they were later called INXS, INXS. Obviously a phonetic play on the word in excess. The obviously standout star of the band was Michael Hutchinson, was throughout the 80s as well. What I didn't realise was that they actually had a number one hit in Australia in 1984 with a track called Original Sin, but it was the likes of Listen Like Thieves and Kick, the albums that brought the singles worldwide, like Need You Tonight, New Sensation, Suicide Blonde, Never Tear Us Apart, all those tracks. So it's sort of that late 80s, early 90s where they really got the attention they deserved worldwide. They've won 6 Australian Recording Industry Association awards. They're in the ARIA Hall of Fame. 50 million record sales worldwide. They are brilliant. It's good to celebrate their music. INXS.

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2: From the Sky News Centre at 2, the family of a man stabbed in North Belfast have called for his attack not to divide people or fuel hostility. Stephen Ogilvy lost his left eye on Monday night. A 30-year-old Sudanese refugee has been remanded in custody, charged with attempted murder. It sparked protests with homes, cars and a bus set alight. Three arrests were made and two police officers injured. Lib Dem leader Sered Davies blamed social media platforms for the unrest.
3: It is not free speech if it's controlled by tech billionaires and their algorithms. So will he crack down properly on platforms like X that are fueling violence and hatred?
2: The Lord Mayor of Belfast, Roisin Moira Donnelly, says she's received death threats for supporting diversity.
4: I was very worried last night. It's not something you ever think you get into politics in this day and age are going to have to deal with. And it's not something that I want to have to make phone calls to members of my family to make them aware that this threat is very real. That doesn't mean it's going to stop me doing everything that I can to represent the people of this city.
2: Two men who steered small boats across the channel have been jailed for the new offence of endangering others. 32-year-old Afghan national Mohammed Tajik was given 2 years and Alnur Ali, who's 26 and from Sudan, was sentenced to 27 months at Canterbury Crown Court. The pair admitted piloting overcrowded craft bringing migrants to the UK. Donald Trump claims Iran's taken too long to negotiate a deal to end the war and will have to pay the price. Tehran says it will reassess diplomatic engagement with Washington following tit-for-tat strikes overnight. They came after the US president accused Iran of shooting down an American military helicopter over the Strait of Hormuz. Millions of nationwide customers will get an extra £100 in their account today. The perk's part of the Building Society's Fairer Share scheme, where it shares profits directly with eligible customers. And this year's Doctor Who Christmas special has been axed. The BBC, which previously announced the festive episode, admits the decision was not taken lightly. That's the latest. I'm Stevie Shillinglaw.
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6: Showers easing away to leave a cooler evening with some late sunshine. Cloud will thicken overnight with rain arriving from the west during the early hours. An overnight low of 8 degrees Celsius. Sunrise 4:59 a.m. And then tomorrow starts wet as rain spreads across the region, turning heavy in places. Through the afternoon, the rain becomes lighter and more patchy, although skies remain largely cloudy. Breezy conditions continuing with a rather muggy feel.
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1: Brought to you by Leonardo of Yeovil, the home of British helicopters.
2: Police are reminding the public that privately owned e-scooters remain illegal to use on public roads and spaces. Under current law, e-scooters can only be ridden on private land and only with the landowner's permission. That means they're not allowed on roads, pavements, cycle lanes or in parks. Anyone caught using one of these in these areas could face prosecution as they're committing a criminal offence. Despite being widely available to buy, e-scooters are classed as motor vehicles. That brings legal requirements like a driving licence and insurance, neither of which can currently be obtained for private models, making their use in public effectively unlawful. Police say they're working with retailers to improve awareness, but stress that enforcement remains necessary, particularly in response to safety concerns and public complaints. There are some exceptions. Government-approved rental trials are running in selected areas where e-scooters can be used legally under strict conditions by licensed riders. Officers warn that those who break the rules risk having their scooter seized, receiving penalty points and facing charges, including for riding without insurance or a license. The message is clear. If it's privately owned, keep it off public spaces. If you have an item of community news from where you live, please send it to info@radio9springs.com.
3: 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We're going to dance. We're going to dance. And have some fun.

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1: I'm Steve Haig. Avon and Somerset Police are backing a new national road safety campaign aimed at reducing motorcycle fatalities. Since 2022, 46 motorcyclists have been killed on local roads across the Force area. The campaign is urging drivers to show greater awareness and consideration for motorcyclists, as well as riders of e-scooters and e-bikes. Leonardo in Yeovil says it stands ready to support the investigation into last week's crash of a Royal Navy Merlin helicopter, which claimed the lives of the three aircrew on board. The aircraft, built in Yeovil, was on a training flight when it came down in open countryside near Okehampton. Somerset Council says local communities will be at the heart of decisions on how to spend £50 million of government funding aimed at tackling flooding across the county. The money could be used to improve drainage systems and strengthen flood defences. But Council leader, Councillor Bill Revins, says a wide-ranging consultation will take place first before any decisions are made. And the public footpath in Yeovil will shut for 3 days next week. The route between Mudford Road and Fairmead Road will be closed from Tuesday the 16th of June to Thursday the 18th, while Openreach carries out ducting work. And the weather outlook up to Saturday with Wessex Internet, your full fibre broadband provider connecting the countryside. Wet and windy weather moves in tomorrow, staying largely cloudy on Friday with patchy rain, then high pressure developing from Saturday with sunny spells. Next news is the national news at the top of the hour.
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2: From the Sky News Centre at 3, the Prime Minister has condemned violence overnight in Belfast as totally unjustified. Houses, cars and a bus were set on fire following a knife attack on Monday. 30-year-old Sudanese national Hadi Alodid has been remanded in custody, charged with attempting to murder Stephen Ogilvy, who lost his left eye. Conservative leader Kemi Badenoch echoed Sir Keir Starmer's comments at PMQs.
3: People have a right to be angry. I am angry. And people have the right to expect their politicians to secure our borders. Yeah. But no one has a right to burn families out of their homes or to burn public property and attack the police.
2: Stephen Ogilvy's family say peaceful protest is the only way forward. Two men who steered overcrowded small boats across the channel have been jailed under a new offence. 32-year-old Afghan national Mohammad Tajik was handed 2 years, and Alnur Ali, who's 26 and from Sudan, got 27 months. Endangering others during a journey by sea to the UK came into force in January under new border force laws. Sarah Dinley from the Crown Prosecution Service says today's sentence sends a clear message.
4: If you put your hand on the tiller of a small boat crossing the channel, you'll not be free to roam the streets of the United Kingdom. You'll go to prison. And you'll be in prison from the moment you set foot on UK soil to the moment you are deported from the UK.
2: Donald Trump's warned Iran will pay the price after taking too long to negotiate a peace deal. Tehran's warned of even more severe attacks if the US repeats strikes against them. Two more men have been sent to prison for their part in unrest in Southampton last week. Protests were sparked over the murder of 18-year-old student Henry Novak. It's understood ministers are drawing up plans to modify their steel tariff rules following warnings from industry groups. They want a greater number of products to be exempt from incurring extra costs. And hiring in the UK has slumped by nearly a quarter since before the COVID pandemic. LinkedIn says firms are being more cautious because of global uncertainty. That's the latest. I'm Stevie Shillinglaw.
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6: Showers easing away to leave a cooler evening with some late sunshine. Cloud will thicken overnight with rain arriving from the west during the early hours. An overnight low of 8 degrees Celsius. Sunrise 4:59 a.m. And then tomorrow starts wet as rain spreads across the region, turning heavy in places. Through the afternoon, the rain becomes lighter and more patchy, although skies remain largely cloudy. Breezy conditions continuing with a rather muggy feel.
0: The Home Run on Radio Nine Springs with Vicky Welton.

The latest from Kylie Minogue, that was Light Up. I have to say, we are just finishing watching her Netflix documentary. And if you haven't seen it, totally recommend it. She comes across so well. And it's so interesting hearing her life story. Anyway, good afternoon. Welcome to today's Home Run. Thank you for joining me today. Of course, it is Wednesday. And that means this evening here on Radio 9 Springs at 8 o'clock, we've got 80s at 8. A whole hour of music from the charts in this week. Back in the sterling year of 1984. So we have the likes of Frankie Goes to Hollywood, Wham, Spandau Ballet, Elton John, Denise Williams. It was the year of Footloose, so there's that in there too. So that's one of my favourite shows, I have to say. And it's on tonight at 8 o'clock, so come on and join me. But let's go back to the music here now. This is Chris Rea.

0: to cry. This is The Home Run. I'm Vicky Welton, and today's poem is called Today. It's by Billy Collins. If ever there were a spring day so perfect, so uplifted by a warm, intermittent breeze, that it made you want to throw open all the windows in the house and unlatch the door to the canary's cage, indeed rip the little door from its jam. A day when the cool brick paths and the garden bursting with peonies seemed so etched in sunlight that you felt like taking a hammer to the glass paperweight on the living room end table, releasing the inhabitants from their snow-covered cottage so that they could walk out, holding hands and squinting into this larger dome of blue and white. Well, today is just that kind of day.
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5: Just something about you. Wait, I'm looking at you, whatever. Keep looking at me. You're scared now, right? Don't feel me, baby. It's just Justin.

0: The new one there from Marshmallow and Portugal the Man, that was Phoenix. On the way, we've got ELO, but first let's go to the local news.
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2: I'm Steve Haig. Avon and Somerset Police are backing a new national road safety campaign aimed at reducing motorcycle fatalities. Since 2022, 46 motorcyclists have been killed on local roads across the Force area. The campaign is urging drivers to show greater awareness and consideration for motorcyclists, as well as riders of e-scooters and e-bikes. Leonardo in Yeovil says it stands ready to support the investigation into last week's crash of a Royal Navy Merlin helicopter, which claimed the lives of the three aircrew on board. The aircraft, built in Yeovil, was on a training flight when it came down in open countryside near Okehampton. Somerset Council says local communities will be at the heart of decisions on how to spend £50 million of government funding aimed at tackling flooding across the county. The money could be used to improve drainage systems and strengthen flood defences. But council leader, Councillor Bill Revins, says a wide-ranging consultation will take place first before any decisions are made. And the public footpath in Yeovil will shut for 3 days next week. The route between Mudford Road and Fairmead Road will be closed from Tuesday the 16th of June to Thursday the 18th, while Openreach carries out ducting work. And the weather outlook up to Saturday with Wessex Internet, your full fibre broadband provider connecting the countryside. Wet and windy weather moves in tomorrow, staying largely cloudy on Friday with patchy rain, then high pressure developing from Saturday with sunny spells. Next news is the national news at the top of the hour.
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0: I'm Vicky Welton. You're listening to The Home Run here on Radio 9 Springs. Today's music trivia is an American singer, songwriter and actress from Detroit. She rose to fame as the lead singer of the vocal group The Supremes, who became Motown's most successful act during the 60s and one of the world's best-selling girl groups of all time. It's pretty obvious who she is, isn't she? She's up next.
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That was Diana Ross, and she's the answer to today's music trivia. Now we've got the new one from Sunny Federa and Libyanka. And did you know that before becoming one of the biggest names in dance music, Sunny was actually a teenage punk fan listening to the likes of Blink-182? Let's play the new one from them. This is Let Me Be In

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1: And that's it for another home run. Thank you so much for joining me today. Do you know what? I've got some really unusual neighbours who are dairy worshippers. They believe that when they die, they will go to a butter place. Stay tuned. We've got a better place for you next. It's Rosso and Williams and Drive Time.
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4: From the Sky News Centre at 4, England cricket captain Ben Stokes and bowler Gus Atkinson have been dropped from the second test against New Zealand. The pair have been investigated for breaching ECB protocols after the first match at Lord's. Our reporter James Cole says Stokes' future remains uncertain.
5: Ben Stokes, having broken the team's curfew, an offence that ended up resulting in a fight in a Chelsea nightclub in the early hours of Monday morning, has been stood down from the England captaincy for how long is not clear at the moment.
4: Joe Root will stand in as captain for the second test. The family of the man who lost an eye in a knife attack in Belfast on Monday say violence and disorders not welcome. 30-year-old Sudanese refugee Hadi Alodi's been remanded in custody, charged with the attempted murder of Stephen Ogilvy. Disorder broke out in the city last night with homes and vehicles set on fire. This resident says he was petrified.
6: I didn't know how to tell the children. They saw the smoke coming in. I couldn't know what to tell them. It's horrific. It's terrifying being on the street at this time. It's like a war zone, as you can see.
4: Extra officers are being deployed from across the UK. Donald Trump claims Iran's going to have to pay the price after taking too long to negotiate a peace deal. The US president's accusing Tehran of all talk and no action after both sides exchanged strikes last night. The Prime Minister's declined to say whether he'll put up taxes to fund defence spending. The government's investment plan's been repeatedly delayed. Meanwhile, the driving pass rate in England, Scotland and Wales has hit a five-year high of more than 51%. The DVLA says more learners are heeding calls to take a test when they're fully prepared. And EastEnders star Lacey Turner has been announced as the first contestant for Strictly Come Dancing 2026. The actress, best known for playing Stacey Slater on the soap, says she's a huge fan and she can't quite believe she's taking part. That's the latest. I'm Stevie Shillinglaw.
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8: Showers easing away to leave a cooler evening with some late sunshine. Cloud will thicken overnight with rain arriving from the west during the early hours. An overnight low of 8 degrees Celsius. Sunrise 4:59 a.m. And then tomorrow starts wet as rain spreads across the region, turning heavy in places. Through the afternoon, the rain becomes lighter and more patchy, although skies remain largely cloudy. Breezy conditions continuing with a rather muggy feel.
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8: ROW with you on RNS. It's Radio Nine Springs. It's Drive Time. And as ever, we kick things off with the birthday battle. Today, Maxi Priest against Sash.

Sash with Encore en Foi, a song you may have guessed was called that because it's bellowed several times during it. Catchy, catchy thing though, isn't it? Birthday battle today, Sash, !56, against Maxi Priest, who turns 65. In the vote right now, Sash just about winning this one. Could go either way. Hour to go. Let's see where we are after 5 o'clock for the result. And I've said Sash !! That is officially part of the name added to help the act stand out visually on club flyers and record sleeves during the crowded 1990s dance boom. So that is there for a reason, and it did work, didn't it? As for Maxi, born in London, working as a carpenter before becoming a full-time musician, often fitting gigs around his day job of hammering nails into wood and other such things. Right now, one of his tracks, this is Close to You.

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2: Brian Cranston has remembered the late Catherine O'Hara as such a joy to be with. The Home Alone actress died in January at the age of 71. The pair recently starred in the Apple TV series The Studio, appearing on Variety's Actors on Actors show. The Breaking Bad star said it was heartbreaking to lose her and that he misses her so much. Fontaines DC say they're utterly heartbroken following the death of their manager. The Irish rock band shared the news on social media, calling him the sixth member. The group returned to the stage in August for shows across Europe, including at the Reading and Leeds Festival. Steven Spielberg's new sci-fi film, Disclosure Day, arrives in cinemas from today. It imagines a world where extraterrestrial life exists, but is being deliberately hidden from the public. The movie stars Emily Blunt, Josh O'Connor and Eve Hewson, who shared her thoughts on the possibility.
3: I personally love the idea. Particularly this movie sort of expresses that it doesn't necessarily need to be a bad thing, that they could be our friends, not our enemies. So I think it's exciting and I want to learn more about what's out there in the universe.
2: And Dawson's Creek actor Joshua Jackson has praised his co-star and director Katie Holmes. He sent an appreciation post celebrating what he calls the generosity of her spirit. The pair starred in the US teen drama series and they've now reunited after more than 2 decades in the romantic comedy Happy Hours.
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you two with desire. Let's talk about Henford Hill. I certainly desire to see it open again. I know you do as well. Latest report. Yeah, I know. Eye roll. Here we go. A few weeks ago, we were told closed for a couple of weeks fully and then reopened in full. And then I looked last week and it looked like it was half open again. And I drove it the other day and it was half open again. Not open fully. Not open, not closed fully. I was confused. It's like the hokey cokey here. The latest report, just released yesterday, says that it is now back to being closed fully for the next 3 days. Then it will open fully again at the end of the week. Your guess is as good as mine. We'll look at all the other roads around Yeovil in a minute on the other side of this from Gladys Knight.

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2: Stationary on Lysander Road. That is fairly lengthy and westbound towards the Western Relief Road. We've also got delays in both directions on Forest Hill. Then stationary on Preston Road towards Houndstone. On Thorn Lane towards Coombe Street Lane. And queuing on the Sherborne Road heading out of town. On Mudford Hill, the Ilchester Road, Bunford Lane and the Western Relief Road. And queuing on the 3088 heading out of town towards the 303 at the Cart Gate. Slow across Sherborne Town Centre with queuing traffic in both directions on Cold Harbour. Then in Crewkerne, stationary for a couple of minutes on South Street and East Street to Town Centre. And in Chard, delays heaviest on the Fernham Road in both directions. And in Castle Carey, slow moving on South Street and Park Street.
0: Travel and traffic news on Radio Nine Springs.
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1: I'm Steve Haig. Avon and Somerset Police are backing a new national road safety campaign aimed at reducing motorcycle fatalities. Since 2022, 46 motorcyclists have been killed on local roads across the Force area. The campaign is urging drivers to show greater awareness and consideration for motorcyclists, as well as riders of e-scooters and e-bikes. Leonardo in Yeovil says it stands ready to support the investigation into last week's crash of a Royal Navy Merlin helicopter, which claimed the lives of the three aircrew on board. The aircraft, built in Yeovil, was on a training flight when it came down in open countryside near Okehampton. Somerset Council says local communities will be at the heart of decisions on how to spend £50 million of government funding aimed at tackling flooding across the county. The money could be used to improve drainage systems and strengthen flood defences. But Council leader, Councillor Bill Revins, says a wide-ranging consultation will take place first before any decisions are made. And the public footpath in Yeovil will shut for 3 days next week. The route between Mudford Road and Fairmead Road will be closed from Tuesday the 16th of June to Thursday the 18th, while Openreach carries out ducting work. And the weather outlook up to Saturday with Wessex Internet, your full fibre broadband provider connecting the countryside. Wet and windy weather moves in tomorrow, staying largely cloudy on Friday with patchy rain, then high pressure developing from Saturday with sunny spells. Next news is the national news at the top of the hour.
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0: Moloko, the time is now. Despite many thinking Sing It Back was their biggest hit, it wasn't. The one you've just heard, Moloko's biggest UK hit, despite originally being considered an unusual choice for a single because of its slower tempo and organic instrumentation. Paul McCartney, a chap who loves organic instrumentation, on the way on the other side of the sport.
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2: England, Scotland, Wales, Northern Ireland and the Republic of Ireland will all have to go through the playoffs to reach next year's Women's World Cup. England beat Ukraine 3-0 last night, but they were beaten to automatic qualification by Spain. Manager Serena Wiegmann isn't worried by the jeopardy of the playoffs.
3: We have a team that is very good, I think, and we know what we have to do. So I think I'm very positive that we're going to qualify anyway.
2: England manager Thomas Tuchel has a fully fit squad to choose from for their final World Cup warm-up match tonight. They play Costa Rica in Orlando. Benfica say they've reached an agreement for Marco Silva to be their next manager, with the club confirming Jose Mourinho is heading to Real Madrid. Silva, who's left Premier League side Fulham, has signed a two-year contract in Lisbon. Benfica say Real have paid just under £13 million to take Mourinho from them. Former England cricketer Mark Ramprakash says an example should be made of Ben Stokes, but hopes he's not punished too heavily. The Test captain is considering his future after breaching ECB protocols. Stokes and Gus Atkinson are being investigated following an incident at a nightclub in the early hours of Monday morning. Ramprakash says Stokes is an important figure in English cricket.
4: I could wax lyrical about Ben Stokes for a very long time. He's a great guy. He's obviously been through many ups and downs in his life, but he is a very well-respected leader of the team. The players love him, they respond to him, he's inspirational.
2: England play their final warm-up game ahead of the Women's T20 World Cup tonight when they take on India in Cardiff. And Serena Williams joked she had nothing better to do after making a winning return to tennis after 4 years away from the sport. She progressed to the quarterfinals of the women's doubles at Queen's after securing victory alongside Canadian Victoria Mboko.
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0: Paul McCartney, come inside. On the way, we will discuss the Batmobile and how it would work in reality, or even if it would work in reality. Also, the Bangles coming your way. Right now, let's talk traffic. Henford Hill is apparently, and I say apparently because I tend not to believe many things I hear about Henford Hill, but it's closed again fully for the next few days, and I'm not putting a numbered value on that one because it changes on almost an hourly basis, but apparently closed fully now, but will be reopened fully soon. Yeah, I'm leaving a long pause there for the eye roll. Let's check out the rest of the roads.
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0: Fairly lengthy stationary traffic on Lysander Road heading towards the Western Relief Road. Lengthy delays in both directions on Preston Road into the Five Ways and also towards Houndstone. Then traffic as well on the Sherborne Road, Summerhouse Terrace to Middle Street and Forest Hill. We've also got queuing traffic, Coombs Street Lane, Thorn Lane, the Western Relief Road, Bunford Lane and Lyde Road. Then you've got a couple of minutes of stationary traffic on the 3088 towards the 303 at the Cart Gate. Sherborne mostly fine, though some queuing traffic in both directions on Cold Harbour. Meanwhile, in Crewkerne, stationary for several minutes on East Street and North Street to Town Centre, and

0: We're off to the cinema right now for some trivia, and we're going to talk about Batman Begins. And during the filming of this, director Christopher Nolan insisted on building the Batmobile, the tumbler that was used, as a functioning vehicle rather than relying on models or CGI. The production team designed and constructed a drivable prototype with a jet engine intake, off-road suspension, and the ability to make real 20-foot jumps. Stunt drivers trained extensively to handle its unwieldy size, and Nolan shot many of the chase scenes practically with the tumbler roaring through real city streets. The sheer physical presence of the machine gave it a weight and believability that digital effects alone wouldn't have achieved, and this set the tone for Christopher Nolan's grounded approach to the trilogy, a superhero world anchored in tactile, brutal reality.
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0: We are about to hit the top of the hour and we'll have the national news then. After that, we're going to kick off the next hour of the show with a track by the Bee Gees. But would you believe me if I told you that they never wrote the lyrics to their songs until they got to the studio? I'll tell you if that's true or not in the next hour of Drive Time.
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3: From the Sky News Centre at 5, the family of a man who lost an eye in Monday night's knife attack in Belfast say peaceful protest is the only way forward. 30-year-old Sudanese refugee Hadi Elodie has been remanded in custody, charged with the attempted murder of Stephen Ogilvy. There are renewed calls for calm after a night of unrest. Reform UK leader Nigel Farage is blaming a few bad actors.
4: The vast majority of those people who were out on the streets in Belfast last night were not far right, were not extreme. Extremists, just really scared about what's going on in their communities and about the lack of government action. There's none.
3: Donald Trump says the US will attack Iran very hard if no peace deal is finalised. Earlier, the president warned Tehran was taking too long to negotiate an agreement. Joe Root will skipper England in the second test against New Zealand. Captain Ben Stokes has been dropped from the squad along with fast bowler Gus Atkinson. They're being investigated for breaching ECB protocols during an incident at a nightclub after the first match at Lord's. These fans in Durham, where Stokes plays county cricket, says he should know better.
5: He's England's captain, he has to set an example, and clearly he hasn't. How will you discipline other people in the future?
6: It's important to have like good role models for kids as well, and if you're not presenting yourself well, kids are going to look up to you in a bad way.
7: He's an adult, he's a dad, he's a leader of a cricket nation. He's got to learn.
3: Two men who are from Afghanistan and Sudan have been jailed for a combined 4.25 years under a new offence of endangering others crossing the channel. They steered overcrowded small boats helping migrants to get to the UK. The Prime Minister declined to say whether he'll put up taxes to fund defence spending. The government's investment plan has been repeatedly delayed. It's now due out early next month. And there's a warning for people to keep an eye on spending during the World Cup. The Money and Pension Service says 1 in 8 of us will place a bet during the month-long tournament. That's the latest. I'm Stevie Shillinglaw.
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0: Showers easing away to leave a cooler evening with some late sunshine. Cloud will thicken overnight with rain arriving from the west during the early hours. An overnight low of 8 degrees Celsius. Sunrise 4:59 a.m. And then tomorrow starts wet as rain spreads across the region, turning heavy in places. Through the afternoon, the rain becomes lighter and more patchy, although skies remain largely cloudy. Breezy conditions continuing with a rather muggy feel.
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You're listening to Radio Nine Springs. It's drive time. It's me, R.O.W., with you through till 7. And at the end of the last hour, I asked you if you'd believe me if I told you that the Bee Gees only ever wrote their lyrics when they got to the studio at the time of recording. That's absolutely true. They always wrote the music first, and then they'd get together in the studio, play the music, and come up with the lyrics on the spot. They never wrote the lyrics ahead of time.

0: dark. Mal Smith, Hold Me in the Dark. Birthday battle result time right now. And today it's been Maxi Priest against Sash. Maxi 65, Sash is 56. This one has been going back and forth all day. And the result, finally, is 50-50. Split straight down the middle. It is a draw, but a draw with an asterisk. And I'm loving this, okay? Because I tagged the artists and Sash, or at least Sash's social media people. But I like the idea that it's Sash himself doing this. He's voted, and he's voted for himself. So with that in mind, good on Sash. He's the winner today. This is Ecuador.
1: Y venga conmigo.

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2: Brian Cranston has remembered the late Catherine O'Hara as such a joy to be with. The Home Alone actress died in January at the age of 71. The pair recently starred in the Apple TV series The Studio. Appearing on Variety's Actors on Actors show, the Breaking Bad star said it was heartbreaking to lose her and that he misses her so much. Fontaines DC say they're utterly heartbroken following the death of their manager. The Irish rock band shared the news on social media, calling him the sixth member. The group returned to the stage in August for shows across Europe, including at the Reading and Leeds Festival. Steven Spielberg's new sci-fi film, Disclosure Day, arrives in cinemas from today. It imagines a world where extraterrestrial life exists, but is being deliberately hidden from the public. The movie stars Emily Blunt, Josh O'Connor and Eve Hewson, who shared her thoughts on the possibility.
3: I personally love the idea. Particularly this movie sort of expresses that it doesn't necessarily need to be a bad thing, that they could be our friends, not our enemies. So I think it's exciting and I want to learn more about what's out there in the universe.
2: And Dawson's Creek actor Joshua Jackson has praised his co-star and director Katie Holmes. He sent an appreciation post celebrating what he calls the generosity of her spirit. The pair starred in the US teen drama series and they've now reunited after more than two decades in the romantic comedy Happy Hours.
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Dua Lipa, Houdini, magic tune, like it. Good stuff. 20 minutes past five, Wednesday the 10th of June. Still to come, we're going to check on the roads in just a few minutes on the other side of this from the Crash Test Dummies. Whoa.

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2: Stationary in Yeovil on Preston Road, both directions into the Five Ways and towards Houndstone. Then stationary on the Ilchester Road coming out of the Five Ways on Lyde Road towards Sherborne Road, where there are queues. Also queues elsewhere in town, both directions on Lysander Road and Bunford Lane. And it's slow on Coombe Street Lane, Mudford Road, the Western Relief Road and Watercombe Lane. Then stationary for a few minutes on the 3088 towards the Cartgate. Also delays on the 303 westbound towards the Cartgate. Then to Crewkerne, stationary on North Street to Town Centre and queuing on East Street with slow-moving traffic on South Street. Then in Chard, delays on the Furnham Road, East Street and 4th Street, as well as Victoria Avenue joining the Furnham Road. And in Ilminster, slow in both directions on Station Road and delays around the Southfields roundabout joining the 303. Also queuing on the 303 in the Ashwell and Dillington stretch. Then stationary for a couple of minutes southbound in Lidford on Foss at the Cross Keys Junction and slow through Castle Carey in both directions on South Street and Station Road.
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1: I'm Steve Haig. Avon and Somerset Police are backing a new national road safety campaign aimed at reducing motorcycle fatalities. Since 2022, 46 motorcyclists have been killed on local roads across the Force area. The campaign is urging drivers to show greater awareness and consideration for motorcyclists, as well as riders of e-scooters and e-bikes. Leonardo in Yeovil says it stands ready to support the investigation into last week's crash of a Royal Navy Merlin helicopter, which claimed the lives of the three aircrew on board. The aircraft, built in Yeovil, was on a training flight when it came down in open countryside near Okehampton. Somerset Council says local communities will be at the heart of decisions on how to spend £50 million of government funding aimed at tackling flooding across the county. The money could be used to improve drainage systems and strengthen flood defences. But Council Leader, Councillor Bill Revins, says a wide-ranging consultation will take place first before any decisions are made. And a public footpath in Yeovil will shut for 3 days next week. The route between Mudford Road and Fairmead Road will be closed from Tuesday the 16th of June to Thursday the 18th, while Openreach carries out ducting work. And the weather outlook up to Saturday with Wessex Internet, your full fibre broadband provider connecting the countryside. Wet and windy weather moves in tomorrow, staying largely cloudy on Friday with patchy rain, then high pressure developing from Saturday with sunny spells. Next news is the national news at the top of the hour.
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0: Madonna, Material Girl, a title that she had attributed to her everywhere. The Material Girl, Madonna, over and over back in the 80s and even to these days, still called the Material Girl in some places. But she hates it. She's often said she never liked being labelled the Material Girl, despite that nickname following her due to the success of what really was her launching song. They could have called her any number of other things. On that, they had that whole Queen of Pop thing, but I think Kylie has usurped that since, mainly from a combination of Kylie being awesome on an ongoing basis, and Madonna maybe less so, shall we say, over the last couple of decades, kind of slid. The new one she's got remixed by Peggy Goo is pretty good, but I'm on Team Kylie now, especially after seeing her documentary on Netflix, which is a great watch. If you haven't done it yet, check it out. Right now, check out the sport.
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2: England, Scotland, Wales, Northern Ireland and the Republic of Ireland will all have to go through the playoffs to reach next year's Women's World Cup. England beat Ukraine 3-0 last night, but they were beaten to automatic qualification by Spain. Manager Serena Wiegmann isn't worried by the jeopardy of the playoffs.
3: We have a team that is very good, I think, and we know what we have to do. So I think I'm very positive that we're going to qualify anyway.
2: England manager Thomas Tuchel has a fully fit squad to choose from for their final World Cup warm-up match tonight. They play Costa Rica in Orlando. Benfica say they've reached an agreement for Marco Silva to be their next manager, with the club confirming Jose Mourinho is heading to Real Madrid. Silva, who's left Premier League side Fulham, has signed a two-year contract in Lisbon. Benfica say Real have paid just under £13 million to take Mourinho from them. Former England cricketer Mark Ramprakash says an example should be made of Ben Stokes, but hopes he's not punished too heavily. The Test captain is considering his future after breaching ECB protocols. Stokes and Gus Atkinson are being investigated following an incident at a nightclub in the early hours of Monday morning. Ramprakash says Stokes is an important figure in English cricket.
4: I could wax lyrical about Ben Stokes for a very long time. He's a great guy. He's obviously been through many ups and downs in his life, but he is a very well-respected leader of the team. The players love him, they respond to him, he's inspirational.
2: England play their final warm-up game ahead of the Women's T20 World Cup tonight when they take on India in Cardiff. And Serena Williams joked she had nothing better to do after making a winning return to tennis after 4 years away from the sport. She progressed to the quarterfinals of the women's doubles at Queen's after securing victory alongside Canadian Victoria Mboko.
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0: Calvin Harris, Jazzy with Satisfy. And I hope they're getting paid royalties by Gucci, Fila and Fendi, all of whom they name check in just a couple of words in that song. Consumerism? What's consumerism? On the way before the end of the hour, trivia about why we yawn. Also the Stereophonics, not a reason why we yawn. Tell you one thing that does make me yawn. Sitting in traffic.
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0: There is stationary traffic in both directions on the Preston Road. Heavier heading towards the Five Ways. Also stationary southbound on Western Avenue, Bunford Lane. Into town on the 3088 towards the Western Relief Road and Babylon Hill. Then queuing on the Sherborne Road heading out of town. Lyde Road, Middle Street and Summerhouse Terrace, Grove Avenue, Lysander Road and Watercombe Lane, as well as the Ilchester Road. Meanwhile, Crewkerne, traffic on South Street, both directions, heavier heading towards town centre. That is queuing for several minutes. In Chard stationary, but not that lengthy in both directions across town centre, East Street and 4th Street. Minor delays in Ilminster on Station Road, coming away from the 303. Then on the 303 itself, some delays westbound in the Watergore area. And that's all for now.
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Trivia time, and let's talk about why we yawn. It's not just about being tired or bored. It's your body's way of regulating brain temperature. When you yawn, you inhale deeply, bringing cool air into your mouth and lungs, which circulates to the brain. Interestingly, yawns are contagious, not because of empathy, but because your brain is subconsciously trying to synchronize alertness with others. Chimps, dogs, even birds can catch yawns from their peers. And scientists still debate all the reasons, but next time you yawn at a meeting, remember, your brain is just trying to stay cool and alert.

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0: We are out of time for this hour of the show. We're going to have the national news in moments, and on the other side of that, Drive Time continues with a track by KC and the Sunshine Band, a band who were referenced in a couple of episodes of the very popular 90s sitcom Seinfeld. Is that true or false? I'll tell you in the next hour of Drive Time.
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3: From the Sky News Centre at 6, the family of the man stabbed in North Belfast say they don't want the tragedy to divide people. They've praised passers-by and emergency services who helped save Stephen Ogilvie's life. He lost an eye in the attack, which triggered violence last night. A Sudanese man's been remanded in custody, charged with attempted murder. And the Lord Mayor of Belfast, Roisin Moira Donnelly, says she's received death threats for supporting diversity.
4: I was very worried last night. It's not something you ever think you get into politics in this day and age you're going to have to deal with, and it's not something that I want to have to make phone calls to members of my family to make them aware that this threat is very real. That doesn't mean it's going to stop me doing everything that I can to represent the people of this city.
3: Donald Trump says the US will resume strikes on Iran today after a helicopter crash.
5: We're going to be attacking them, and attacking them very hard.
6: You're resuming bombing?
5: We are. Based on the helicopter, I guess we have the right to do that.
3: Earlier, the president said the Iranians would have to pay the price for taking too long to negotiate a peace deal. He's again urged them to sign an agreement. Both sides exchanged strikes last night after the US accused Tehran of shooting down an American helicopter patrolling the Strait of Hormuz. Iran says it'll reassess diplomatic engagement with Washington. To sport, an England cricket captain Ben Stokes has been dropped from the second test match. He's being investigated along with bowler Gus Atkinson over an incident at a nightclub in the early hours of Monday morning. Two men have become the first to be jailed under a specific offence for bringing migrants to the UK in small boats. The Afghan and Sudanese nationals have been sentenced to a combined total of 4.25 years. Downing Street's dodged a question on whether tax rises will pay for a boost in defence spending. Sir Keir Starmer's under pressure over the delayed defence investment plan, which he says will be published in the coming weeks. And the first Strictly contestant for 2026 has been confirmed. EastEnders actress Lacey Turner says she can't quite believe she's taking part. That's the latest. I'm Stevie Shillinglaw.
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0: Showers easing away to leave a cooler evening with some late sunshine. Cloud will thicken overnight with rain arriving from the west during the early hours. An overnight low of 8 degrees Celsius. Sunrise 4:59 a.m. And then tomorrow starts wet as rain spreads across the region, turning heavy in places. Through the afternoon, the rain becomes lighter and more patchy, although skies remain largely cloudy. Breezy conditions continuing with a rather muggy feel.
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It's Ross with you here on Radio 9 Springs for Drive Time. And we started this hour of the show with a song by KC and the Sunshine Band. Now, in the last hour of Drive Time, I asked you if you would believe me when I told you that they had been referenced several times in the popular 90s sitcom Seinfeld. And that is not true. They were, however, referenced in the even more popular 90s and noughties sitcom Friends, where during one episode, Ross took a message for Rachel from a chap named Casey, and he asked Chandler, what does he want with her? Chandler's response was that he was guessing he wants to do a little dance, make a little love, and pretty much get down tonight. Now it's good.

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1: Alessi Rose and her new track, that is Skin, and very good it is too. Right, time for a game. The game's the lyrical challenge. I'll give you the opening lines to a song. You tell me which song it is. This one I think's pretty easy. Easy to medium. Let's see. I'm going to have to censor the title of this, not because it's rude, but because it's in the words I'm going to say. So then it would be a bit of a giveaway, wouldn't it? It'd be like me saying, right, the words for Lulu's Shout, and here's the first word, shout. That'd be too much of a giveaway, wouldn't it? Okay, here we go. Now that she's back in the atmosphere with title of the song in her hair, she acts like summer and walks like rain, reminds me that there's time to change.

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0: Lyrical challenge answer for the day. Train drops of Jupiter. As we head towards the half hour, beautiful south on the way on the other side of the local news.
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2: I'm Steve Haig. Avon and Somerset Police are backing a new national road safety campaign aimed at reducing motorcycle fatalities. Since 2022, 46 motorcyclists have been killed on local roads across the Force area. The campaign is urging drivers to show greater awareness and consideration for motorcyclists, as well as riders of e-scooters and e-bikes. Leonardo in Yeovil says it stands ready to support the investigation into last week's crash of a Royal Navy Merlin helicopter, which claimed the lives of the three aircrew on board. The aircraft, built in Yeovil, was on a training flight when it came down in open countryside near Okehampton. Somerset Council says local communities will be at the heart of decisions on how to spend £50 million of government funding aimed at tackling flooding across the county. The money could be used to improve drainage systems and strengthen flood defences. But Council Leader, Councillor Bill Revins, says a wide-ranging consultation will take place first before any decisions are made. And the public footpath in Yeovil will shut for 3 days next week. The route between Mudford Road and Fairmead Road will be closed from Tuesday the 16th of June to Thursday the 18th, while Openreach carries out ducting work. And the weather outlook up to Saturday with Wessex Internet, your full fibre broadband provider connecting the countryside. Wet and windy weather moves in tomorrow, staying largely cloudy on Friday with patchy rain, then high pressure developing from Saturday with sunny spells. Next news is the national news at the top of the hour.
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0: Great new tune by The Script. That was Man in the Arena. Coming up for 6:45, a reminder that tonight, 8 o'clock, 80s at 8 with Vicky, she is taking you to the year 1984 and what was in the charts back then, around about this time. It'll be a good listen as ever. Still to come in this hour, people seeing patterns that aren't there. We'll dig into the trivia around that, as well as Michael Jackson, Smooth Criminal, up next.
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Some curious trivia for you right now about why people see patterns that aren't there. And I'm not talking about patterns like gingham, by the way. Patterns in numbers, words, behaviour, etc. Humans have a tendency called apophenia, spotting meaningful patterns in random data. It explains phenomena like seeing faces in clouds, hearing hidden messages in songs, or reading stock market trends that are purely coincidental. The brain prioritises pattern recognition because evolutionarily, detecting threats or opportunities quickly could save lives. Once a pattern is detected, confirmation bias can reinforce belief even if the evidence is flimsy. So apophenia underlies superstition, conspiracy theories, and some paranormal experiences. It shows why humans can be both highly perceptive and easily misled.

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2: From the Sky News Centre at 7, the family of the man stabbed in Belfast on Monday night say violence isn't welcome following a night of unrest in the city. 30-year-old Sudanese refugee Hadi Alodi's been remanded in custody, charged with the attempted murder of Stephen Ogilvie. A 42-year-old man's appeared in court, charged with rioting and assaulting a police officer. Justice Secretary David Lammy says all those involved will be prosecuted.
3: We cannot, though, have a situation where people feel terrorised in their home. And so, of course, I condemn what we saw overnight. The full force of the law will be brought to bear on this issue.
2: Donald Trump's warned the United States will hit Iran hard today if no peace deal's finalised. Tensions have again risen after the president accused Tehran of shooting down a military helicopter over the Strait of Hormuz. A 14-year-old girl's been detained under the Mental Health Act after a knife attack at a school in Manchester. Two pupils and a member of staff were injured in Blakely yesterday morning. The first two people to be sentenced under a new channel crossing law have been jailed. A Sudanese and Afghan national have started a combined 4 years and 3 months behind bars after pleading guilty to endangering others at sea. Former England cricket captain Nasser Hussain says it wasn't a good look for Ben Stokes to break the rules he helped make. Stokes and Gus Atkinson have been dropped from the second test against New Zealand after breaking the team curfew, as they're also investigated over a nightclub incident on Monday. Hussain says it's poor behaviour.
4: When your leader is setting the example and telling you this is the way to go, and then he himself, at the very first opportunity, breaks those codes of conduct. As a leader, any leader will tell you that that's not acceptable.
2: And Kieran McKenna is stepping down as Ipswich head coach and will take a break from football. He's been linked with the job at Fulham, but he says he wants to dedicate more time with his family. That's the latest. I'm Stevie Shillinglaw.
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6: Showers easing away to leave a cooler evening with some late sunshine. Cloud will thicken overnight with rain arriving from the west during the early hours. An overnight low of 8 degrees Celsius. Sunrise 4:59 a.m. And then tomorrow starts wet as rain spreads across the region, turning heavy in places. Through the afternoon, the rain becomes lighter and more patchy, although skies remain largely cloudy. Breezy conditions continuing with a rather muggy feel.
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2: You open your messages expecting a meme, and instead, it's something you didn't ask for. Unwanted, explicit images or videos, often called cyber flashing, a growing concern. It's when someone sends sexual content without consent, typically for their own gratification or to shock, humiliate or distress the person receiving it. In the past year alone, there have been 110 reports of cyber flashing across the Avon and Somerset police area. While some may brush it off as a joke, police warn the impact can be serious, causing anxiety, embarrassment, fear, and lasting distress. Officers also say those responsible can go on to commit more serious offences. Cyber flashing became a criminal offence in England and Wales in January 2024 under the Online Safety Act. Anyone found guilty could face up to 2 years in prison, a fine or both, and may be placed on the sex offenders register. It can happen through social media, messaging apps, dating platforms, or even in public spaces via Bluetooth or AirDrop. If you receive an explicit image you didn't ask for, don't respond. Block the sender and report it by calling the non-emergency number 101. If you can, keep evidence. Police say reporting these incidents can help prevent further harm. And if you are affected, support is available. If you have an item of community news from where you live, please send it to info@radio9springs.com.

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1: Brought to you by Leonardo of Yeovil, the home of British helicopters.
2: Somerset Council has announced plans to build 580 new council homes over the next 5 years, placing housing at the heart of a new long-term strategy for the county. Developed in partnership with Homes in Somerset, the Social Housing Development Strategy aims to deliver high-quality, energy-efficient homes by March 2031. The focus is on affordability, sustainability, and meeting the needs of Somerset's diverse communities, helping to create safe, secure places for people to live. The Council says the scheme will support residents' physical, mental, and social well-being, with low-carbon homes designed to promote independence whilst reducing energy costs and tackling fuel poverty. The strategy also looks at expanding housing into rural areas, recognising their unique challenges, while addressing complex housing needs and supporting displaced people. Projects already completed include developments in Minehead and Taunton, with further schemes currently underway in Bridgewater and Taunton. Councillor Frederica Smith-Roberts says the plan sets out a bold and inclusive vision, built on strong partnerships with landowners, developers and local communities. She says it goes beyond bricks and mortar, aiming to strengthen communities, support economic growth and respond to climate change, ensuring everyone in Somerset has access to a safe and affordable home. If you have an item of community news from where you live, please send it to info@radio9springs.com.

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2: From the Sky News Centre at 8, the family of the man who lost an eye in a knife attack in Belfast on Monday night say violence and disorders not welcome. 30-year-old Sudanese refugee Hadi Alodid has been remanded in custody, charged with the attempted murder of Stephen Ogilvie. Disorder broke out in the city last night, with adults and children fleeing as homes and vehicles were set on fire. This resident says he was petrified.
3: I didn't know how to tell the children. They saw the smoke coming in. I couldn't know what to tell. It's horrific, it's terrifying being on the street at this time. It's like a war zone, as you can see.
2: Donald Trump's warned the United States will hit Iran hard today if no peace deal is finalized. Tensions have risen again after he accused Tehran of shooting down a military helicopter over the Strait of Hormuz. The American president's also indicated an agreement to end the war is all but signed. Our US correspondent David Blevins says it's unclear what Mr. Trump will do next.
4: It's very hard to know if he's just threatening to escalate this in the hope that he can bounce Iran into a deal, a tactic that has not worked for him previously, or if we are actually about to see a resumption of hostilities.
2: A 14-year-old girl has been detained under the Mental Health Act after a knife attack at a school in Manchester. Two pupils and a member of staff were injured in Blakely yesterday morning. The Scottish Secretary has admitted failing to declare for 20 months that he'd had talks with Peter Mandelson's lobbying firm. The SNP are demanding Douglas Alexander resign. He's called what's happened an oversight. Joe Root will skipper England for the second test against New Zealand at the Oval. Captain Ben Stokes and fast bowler Gus Atkinson have been dropped after breaking ECB rules brought in after last winter's Ashes. And EastEnders star Lacey Turner will take part in this year's Strictly Come Dancing. She's the first contestant to be confirmed for the 2026 series, which also has new hosts. That's the latest. I'm Stevie Shillinglaw.
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6: Showers easing away to leave a cooler evening with some late sunshine. Cloud will thicken overnight with rain arriving from the west during the early hours. An overnight low of 8 degrees Celsius. Sunrise 4:59 a.m. And then tomorrow starts wet as rain spreads across the region, turning heavy in places. Through the afternoon, the rain becomes lighter and more patchy, although skies remain largely cloudy. Breezy conditions continuing with a rather muggy feel.
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7: Good evening, you're listening to 80s at 8. This week we're back in the year 1984. This is Grandmaster Flash and Melly Mel.

Good evening and welcome to this week's 80s at 8. This week we're back in the year 1984. Not just a great year for music, but also a great week for music. We've got some great tracks come. Great? How many times can I say the word great? We've got some incredible tracks coming up and we kick things off this evening with number 36 on the charts in this week in 84. That was Grandmaster Flash and Melly Mel. That was White Lines, Don't Do It. And if you recognise the person who raps on that track, it's the same guy who does I Feel For You rap on Chaka Khan's track. So there you go. Anyway, now we're moving up to number 32 on the charts. This was a tune back in the day. It still is now. It will get me up dancing wherever I go. This is Kenny Loggins, number 32, Footloose.

Number 24 on the charts in this week, back in 1984. That was the Pointer Sisters and Automatic. Now we're moving up inside the top 20 to number 18 to be precise. This was a new entry back in 1984, and I knew all the words to this song, all of them. My mum sat there aghast once when I started to sing them to her, and we saw him play at Rewind years ago as the sun went down. Nick Kershaw, I Won't Let the Sun Go Down on Me.

0: Sitting at number 16 on the charts in this week back in 1984 and reached a peak of number 7. That was Elvin Stardust and I Feel Like Buddy Holly. One of those songs that never gets played and you go, oh yeah, that one. On the way, we've got some Elton John, we've got Denise Williams, but up next, Hazel Dean.
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You are listening to 80s at 8 here on Radio 9 Springs, and that was number 12 on the charts in this week back in 1984. The previous week's number 6, that was Hazel Dean and Searching, I've Gotta Find a Man. And I remember interviewing her a few years back. She's a lovely lady. Now we're moving up inside the top 10 to a song which also was taken from the Footloose soundtrack. This is Denise Williams. She was at number 9 on the charts in this week in 1984. This is Let's Hear It for the Boy.

Still one of my favourites by Elton John, that one. Number 8 on the charts in this week in 1984. That was Sad Songs Say So Much. Now we're moving up just 2 spots. I can really remember the video for this song, by the way. Sitting at number 6 on the charts in this week in 84, Ultravox and Dancing with Tears in My Eyes.

0: Number six on the charts in this week, back in 1984, Ultravox and Dancing with Tears in My Eyes. And just before I started the song, I mentioned I could remember the video. It was all about nuclear war, because that was the big thing at that time. Anyway, thank goodness that's not talked about anymore much. On the way, we've got some Wham, we've got Spandau Ballet, and up next, Evelyn Thomas.
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Oh, haven't heard that one in a while. That was Evelyn Thomas at number 5 on the charts in this week in 1984. You're listening to 80s at 8. Now we're moving up just a couple of spaces to number 3 on the charts. This song was on the album I had of theirs that was out of time called Parade. Brilliant album, lots of great tracks on there. This came from it. Number 3, Spandau Ballet and Only When

still played at parties and weddings everywhere. That, of course, was number two on the charts in this week back in 1984. The previous week's number one, Wham! And Wake Me Up Before You Go Go. Still have great memories of putting that in the jukebox in a hotel in Bournemouth back in the day. Now, before I play you the number one song in this week back in 1984, let's do the top 10 countdown. At number 10, The Smiths, and Heaven Knows I'm Miserable Now, aren't they just? At 9, Denise Williams, Let's Hear It for the Boy. Elton John was at 8 with Sad Songs Say So Much. At 7, Howard Jones and Pearl in the Shell. Ultravox were at 6 with Dancing with Tears in My Eyes. At 5, Evelyn Thomas and High Energy. Bronski Beat were at 4 with Small Town Boy. At 3, Spandau Ballet, Only When You Leave. Wham were at 2 with Wake Me Up Before You Go-Go. And at number 1, a new entry in this week back in 1984, Frankie Goes to Hollywood, Two Tribes.

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2: From the Sky News Centre at 9, police are using water cannon as protesters hurl missiles during further disorder in Belfast. They've gathered in response to the stabbing of Stephen Ogilvy in the city on Monday night. His family says peaceful protest is the only way forward. Sudanese refugees appeared in court charged with attempted murder. Reform UK leader Nigel Farage is blaming a few bad actors for the unrest.
3: The vast majority of those people who were out on the streets in Belfast last night were not far right. We're not extremists, just really scared about what's going on in their communities and about the lack of government action. There's none.
2: It's unclear what Donald Trump's next move against Iran will be. The US president has threatened to bomb the country today unless a peace deal is finalised. He's accused Tehran of stalling. Two men have become the first to be jailed under a specific offence of bringing migrants to the UK in small boats. The Afghan and Sudanese nationals have been sentenced to a combined total of 4.25 years. The Prime Minister's declined to say whether he'll put up taxes to fund defence spending. The government's investment plan has been repeatedly delayed. It's now expected early next month. Now to sport, and Joe Root will captain England in the second test against New Zealand after Ben Stokes was dropped from the squad. Stokes, alongside Gus Atkinson, broke the team's midnight curfew at a nightclub where an incident was reported in the early hours of Monday morning. Atkinson has also now been left out, and former England cricketer Mark Butcher says more big decisions need to be made.
4: I'm not entirely sure that the ECB would sack Ben Stokes as captain because of this. Whether or not Ben Stokes decides that he wants to continue in the aftermath of this incident is probably the more pertinent question.
2: And there's a warning for people to keep an eye on spending during the World Cup. The Money and Pension Service says 1 in 8 of us will place a bet during the month-long tournament. That's the latest. I'm Stevie Shillinglaw.
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6: Showers easing away to leave a cooler evening with some late sunshine. Cloud will thicken overnight with rain arriving from the west during the early hours. An overnight low of 8 degrees Celsius. Sunrise 4:59 a.m. And then tomorrow starts wet as rain spreads across the region, turning heavy in places. Through the afternoon, the rain becomes lighter and more patchy, although skies remain largely cloudy. Breezy conditions continuing with a rather muggy feel.
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This is Radio Nine Springs. It's the Classic Years on a Wednesday. Yes, we've made it to halfway through the week. And as usual on a Wednesday, in part one of the Classic Years, we're in the 1960s. We kicked off today with Frankie Valli and the Four Seasons and Opus 17. And we just heard The Hollies and Bus Stop. And we continue with Ike and Tina Turner.

0: The Beatles and Paperback Writer. And it was on the 16th of June in the 60s year that we're looking for that the Beatles performed that live on BBC TV's Top of the Pops. And on the 23rd of June, that very song went to number one in the charts. On the 6th of June, BBC One television sitcom Till Doth Us Do Part began its first series run. And on the 29th of June, Barclays introduced the Barclay Card, the first British credit card. 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

Some great songs from our 60s year on the Classic Years today. Georgie Fame and Get Away. Before that, Simon and Garfunkel and I Am a Rock. And we've got two more 60s songs to come. Chris Montez is on the way after Chris Farlow.

Nice song. Chris Montez and The More I See You. Rounding off the 60s year, part one of the classic years on this Wednesday. And that year was 1966. Let's move out of the 60s and into the 90s.

0: from their ABBA-esque EP. That's Erasure and Take a Chance on Me. And we kicked off the 90s year today with Take That and It Only Takes a Minute. On the way, Nick Berry and Heartbeat and Prefab Sprout and The Sound of Crying. When were those songs in the charts?
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Brief Arm Sprout and the Sound of Crying. It's the classic years on Radio Nine Springs. We're in the 1990s when on the 17th of June, almost 2.7 million people were out of work as unemployment continued to rise. The England national football team were eliminated from the European Championships in Sweden after losing 2-1 to the host nation in their final group game. And on the 30th of June, Margaret Thatcher entered the House of Lords as Baroness Thatcher. And this was in the charts for George Michael, simply called Too Funky.

0: That's Prince and Thunder. Before that, Diana Ross, One Shining Moment, and George Michael and Too Funky. Three great songs rounding off today's classic years and our 90s year, which was 1992. So 1966 and 1992 on today's classic years. Tomorrow, we are going to be in the 1970s for part one of the classic years and the noughties for part two. Very much looking forward to that. If you can join me tomorrow morning at 10 or tomorrow evening at 9.
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3: From the Sky News Centre at 10, riot police have used water cannon during a further night of unrest in Belfast. The disorder has been triggered by the stabbing of Stephen Ogilvie on Monday night. He lost his left eye when he was attacked, and a Sudanese refugee has been charged with attempted murder. The victim's family is calling for peaceful protests. That's echoed by Northern Ireland's Children's Commissioner, Chris Quinn.
4: The people on the streets do not represent this community, and they do not represent Northern Ireland. It makes me very cross to see what's happening. No matter who you are and what you look like, you do not deserve to walk down the street living in fear.
3: Donald Trump's again threatened to bomb Iran if no peace deal is signed. The US president has accused the Iranians of stalling. Tehran says it's reassessing the situation. A 14-year-old girl has been arrested over a triple school stabbing and has been detained under the Mental Health Act. Two pupils and a member of staff were hurt in Blakely in North Manchester yesterday morning. Two men have become the first to be jailed under a specific offence of bringing migrants to the UK in small boats. The Afghan and Sudanese nationals have been sentenced to a combined total of 4.5 years. FIFA president Gianni Infantino has told people to chill and relax about the controversial topics that have dominated the build-up to the World Cup. He says it's unfortunate that Somali referee Omar Artan has been denied entry to the United States. Others have faced visa issues while high ticket prices continue to cause much debate. Infantino says there is only so much that FIFA can do.
5: We try always to find solutions, but then we need to respect that we are not the kings of the world who can rule over governments and police forces and I don't know what. We are a sports organization. We try to do our best with the means that we have.
3: And Lacey Turner will be swapping Albert Square for the dance floor after signing up for Strictly Come Dancing. The 38-year-old EastEnders actress is the first contestant to be announced for the 2026 series. That's the latest. I'm Stevie Shillinglaw.
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7: Showers easing away to leave a cooler evening with some late sunshine. Cloud will thicken overnight with rain arriving from the west during the early hours. An overnight low of 8 degrees Celsius. Sunrise 4:59 a.m. And then tomorrow starts wet as rain spreads across the region, turning heavy in places. Through the afternoon, the rain becomes lighter and more patchy, although skies remain largely cloudy. Breezy conditions continuing with a rather muggy feel.
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2: From the Sky News Centre at midnight, and police have used water cannon on protesters on the outskirts of North Belfast for a second night of trouble following a stabbing in the city. A group tore bricks from buildings and smashed paving stones before throwing them at RAD officers, with fires also lit on roads. It's after the attack on Stephen Ogilvie. His family say he remains stable in hospital, and in a statement they've also called for an end to false information online and condemned the disorder. Meanwhile, First Minister Michelle O'Neill says some are using the incident to encourage hatred.
3: These bad actors are actually using what's happened on Monday night and playing to people's fears and orchestrating this whilst they sit cosy in their homes and encourage all these other people to go out onto the streets.
2: Explosions have been heard in parts of Iran after Donald Trump said Iranian targets would be attacked very hard. The US president claims a deal between the two countries is fully negotiated, but warns Tehran is delaying. This was Donald Trump earlier.
4: We're going to be attacking them, and attacking them very hard.
5: Resuming bombing?
4: We are. Based on the helicopter, I guess we have the right to do that.
2: In the last hour, Iran's military says it's closing the Strait of Hormuz and warns any oil tanker or commercial vessel attempting to pass through could be fired at. Two men have become the first to be jailed under a specific offence bringing migrants to the UK in small boats. The Afghan and Sudanese nationals have been sentenced to a combined total of 4.25 years. Downing Street's dodged a question on whether tax rises will pay for a boost in defence spending. Sir Keir Starmer's under pressure over the delayed defence investment plan, which he says will be published in the coming weeks. Joe Root will captain England in the second test against New Zealand after Ben Stokes was dropped from the squad. Stokes and Gus Atkinson broke the team's midnight curfew at a nightclub where an incident was reported in the early hours of Monday morning. And FIFA President Gianni Infantino insists ticket pricing for the World Cup is fair. The tournament organisers are facing legal action with a subpoena bought by New York and New Jersey over ticketing practices. That's the latest. I'm Barry Weir.
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6: A wet morning with rain spreading across the region, heavy in places at times. Through the afternoon, the rain becomes lighter and more patchy, although it will remain largely cloudy. Breezy conditions continuing with a rather muggy feel despite temperatures only reaching 18 degrees. Sunset this evening is at 9:25 p.m. Tonight stays cloudy with a few patches of rain and drizzle around, and looking ahead, Friday remains largely cloudy and breezy with patchy rain. The weekend looks drier and warmer with winds easing and some sunny spells developing, although low cloud may linger at times.
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1: Brought to you by Leonardo of Yeovil, the home of British helicopters.
2: A long-standing part of Britain's broadcasting landscape is set to fall silent. The BBC has confirmed that its Radio 4 long-wave service will be shut down, bringing to an end nearly a century of long-wave radio transmission, a move some listeners have described as criminal. The service, broadcast on 198 kHz, has been transmitted from the Droitwich transmitting station for more than 90 years, reaching across the UK and beyond. Long-wave signals travel vast distances and are known for their reliability, particularly in areas where other radio or digital services struggle. But the BBC says the technology is now reaching the end of its life. And with listener numbers declining, investment in upgrades is no longer considered cost-effective. Most audiences, it says, have already moved to FM and digital platforms like DAB. The corporation has confirmed the service will close later in 2026, with at least 2 months' notice given to listeners. Daily on-air reminders will also help audiences switch to alternative ways of tuning in. A petition to save the service has gathered thousands of signatures, arguing long wave remains a vital lifeline, especially in rural areas with poor reception and limited internet access. For now, the countdown continues for one of radio's oldest and most far-reaching signals. If you have an item of community news where you live, please send it to info@radio9springs.com.